watching, people who stare, waiting for something that's already there. Tomorrow I'll find it.

Aloha. We're down the road on another ride on the Blue Bus. Welcome in. I'm Forrest, your Blue Bus driver and sound painter on the Isle of Maui, here with Morrison the Cat. And we're more than grateful that you're on board. We just listened to CCR, Creedence Clearwater Revival, and the extended version of Suzy Q. Keith Richards in the set from his Main Offender album with Wicked As It Seems. Buzu Baju gave us S.I.P. from their album Dust My Broom. Soft Machine, Why Are We Sleeping? Special Blue Bus edit I did of that song. Jethro Tull from the Aqualung album with Locomotive Breath. And the ride got underway with David Sylvian with The Healing Place from his classic release, Gone to Earth. Our ride on the Blue Bus is made possible every Thursday afternoon thanks to the support of John Cadman's Baila Baila Studio at the Maui Mall. 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Each time we have what we call the Blue Bus route sign, letting us know where we're headed. This time, it reads Singles Club, cruising out with some memorable singles throughout our history, so grab your 45 RPM inserts and climb aboard. We're going to begin our ride with the journey back to 1958. Detroit native Jackie Wilson brought out a song called Lonely Teardrops, earning him the nickname Mr. Excitement. Jackie Wilson with Lonely Teardrops on the Blue Bus and Manao Radio.

Harvard.

smooth cruise on the Blue Bus with Dub Tribe, the edit of the track Memory from the various artists compilation United State of Ambience. We heard Don Henley with his classic Sunset Grill, and Jackie Wilson began things with Lonely Teardrops, the single released back in 1958, and that's the Blue Bus route sign Singles Club. You've got a date with us as we cruise memory lane for Singles with Jackie Wilson from 1958. It's about a minute past 3 o'clock. 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This time we're going to travel back to 1961 with the King, Elvis. Elvis Presley. I have to say his last name now. There are many people who don't know who Elvis Presley is, or the Beatles. The passing of time. Elvis brought out a movie in 1961 called Blue Hawaii, and the movie soundtrack contained this single, Can't Help Falling in Love with the King, on the Blue Bus and Mana'o Radio.

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The Blue Bus, taking you down many paths in that set. We just heard from Underworld, from their album Dub No Bass With My Head Man, came out in 94. And then we had three songs about best friends, Rick Springfield wanting to be with Jesse's girl, his best friend's girl, The Cars with the track My Best Friend's Girl, and Jefferson Airplane from Surrealistic Pillow with My Best Friend. So a little menage a trois threesome of best friends there. We heard from Jimmy Cliff from The Harder They Come, and John Paul White covered Can't Get It Out of My Head, the ELO song. Joni Mitchell with Sister Belle Lane, and The King got the set started with Can't Help Falling in Love. 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We're getting back to more singles released in our musical history. This time we're traveling to 1964 with the UK duo Peter and Gordon. This is a song that was written by Del Shannon. They happened to hear the song and asked if they could record it, and did, and had a huge hit with it. Part of the British invasion that was going on then in 64. Song is called I Go to Pieces. Peter and Gordon on the Blue Bus and Mana'o Radio.

Punching your ticket on the blue bus with Pitch Black NZ from New Zealand. The track is called The Random Smiler from their album Ape to Angel. Gary Haleamau gave us the Hawaii-flavored Pohakaloa. Hank Williams Sr. from 1948 with his single Honky Tonkin'. And Peter and Gordon beginning things with Del Shannon's song I Go to Pieces. It's coming up on 4 o'clock. You're tuned to listener-supported Mana'o Radio, KMNO Wailuku. 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We're also grateful to Doorway into Light. 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I'm Forrest, your Blue Bus driver and sound painter, hanging here with Morrison the Cat. If you're driving around, drive carefully. Bring him back alive. Our Blue Bus route sign, in case you're just tuning on by, is Singles Club. No, it's not a dating service. It's single songs in our musical history. This time taking you back to 1966 with a group from Australia called the Easy Beats. This is a song that has remained popular throughout the years because of the subject, Friday on My Mind, on the Blue Bus and Mana'o Radio.

Everywhere you go on the Blue Bus, there you are with Forrest and Morrison the cat. There you are

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0: further on down the road on the blue bus with Celebrated Walkin' Blues from Taj Mahal, Badfinger with Carry On Till Tomorrow, Peter Gabriel, that voice again, the Cocteau Twins with Beatrix from their album Treasure, we heard the Stones from Let It Bleed with Love in Vain, Ray LaMontagne and the Pariah Dogs with New York City's Killin' Me from the album God Willin' and the Creek Don't Rise, Bruce Springsteen, I'm Going Down, and the Easy Beats, beginning it with Friday on My Mind. Our Blue Bus Route Sign Singles Club, Friday on My Mind, came out in 1966. We want to say mahalo to the following businesses and individuals for playing such an important role in keeping Manaʻo Radio on the air. Lawrence and Marianne Lambert, Rebecca DiLiberto, Picture It Framed, and David Rose and D2M Interactive. Many mahalos. 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
0: We're right back to more of our Singles Club journey. This time we're going to hear a release from 1981 from the San Francisco Bay Area group Tommy Two Tone, basically their one and only hit, 8675309, Jenny. And it's not about a girlfriend of someone in the band. They made up Jenny, the number being on the wall. Tommy Two Tone on the Blue Bus and Manaʻo Radio.

Don't

0: heading on back home on the Blue Bus with Free from the album Fire and Water. Another Brick in the Wall Part 2 from 1979 from the Wall album by Pink Floyd. Santana with Samba Pa' Ti from the Abraxas album. And the set began with Tommy Two Tone with 8675309 Jenny. That's been the Blue Bus Route Sign this time, Singles Club, singles in our musical history. We hope you've enjoyed the ride. It's been brought to us by Doorway into Light, operating Hawaii's only nonprofit certified green funeral home. Services include home funerals, green burials, and ocean body burials. They also operate the Death Store, an educational community resource center at 375 West Kuiaha Road in Haiku. 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I'm Forrest, your Blue Bus driver and sound painter, here along with Morrison the Cat. We'd like to invite you back next time for another 3-hour journey from Maui, God willing, and the creek don't rise, as thousands of thoughts float by like clouds in the sky. Until then, let me just say, mahalo nui loa. It's 5 o'clock. You're tuned to listener-supported Manao Radio, KMNO Wailuku, here on Maui at 91.7 FM and streaming across the universe on manaoradio.com. 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It is time now for the feature story news report brought to us by Alice McDermott and the Maui team at Mercer Advisors, a wealth management firm. 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
1: Story news in Washington, I'm Jagruti Dave. Catastrophic flash flooding in Nepal has killed more than 390 people, with over 1,000 others still missing, including foreign nationals from 32 countries. The disaster was triggered when a magnitude 4.4 earthquake caused a glacial collapse near the Tibet border, sending a wall of water through the Trishuli and Narayani river systems. More than 1,500 armed police personnel have been deployed for search and rescue. Our correspondent Rebecca Munden says entire communities were destroyed by floodwaters and the damage to roads and bridges is severely hindering the relief effort.
2: Entire villages were swept away, infrastructure including roads, bridges destroyed, which has made these rescue operations incredibly challenging for teams to just get to those locations to try to reach any survivors. And as time goes on, it becomes more and more difficult. However, throughout the day, there have been people who have been brought into the hospitals here in Kathmandu, people who have been very badly injured too. So a lot of people undergoing treatment at the moment, and those rescue operations are continuing. Teams still working to try to reach people in these very difficult conditions.
1: US President Donald Trump has signed an executive order renaming Lake Ontario as Lake America, the second time he has renamed an international body of water since taking office. The move comes amid a deepening trade war with Canada, with 50% tariffs on some Canadian imports already in force, and Canadian Prime Minister Mark Carney announcing retaliatory measures on billions of dollars of American goods. Canada's Industry Minister Melanie Joly has said Ottawa will always call it Lake Ontario. A preliminary report into the hospital fire in Islamabad that killed 14 newborn babies says an exploding nebulizer sparked the blaze. The fire spread rapidly because of the high concentration of oxygen in the nursery. Initially, a faulty air conditioning unit was blamed. Investigators appointed by Pakistani Prime Minister Shehbaz Sharif visited the scene while a separate fire brigade report found that emergency exits were locked from outside and obstructed by barriers. The Prime Minister has already sacked the Health Ministry's most senior civil servant, and the inquiry committee is expected to deliver an interim report within 48 hours. Hira Mustafa reports from Islamabad.
3: So far, investigators are looking at the exact cause of the blaze, as earlier claims suggest that due to an electrical fault, the air conditioning compressor exploded, due to which the fire erupted at the third floor of the hospital building at the child and maternity ward. But authorities are saying that needs to be fully established yet. The investigators are also examining whether the fire safety arrangement at the hospital was adequate enough.
1: From bureaus worldwide, this is FSN.
4: 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The Dolly Parton Imagination Library now operates in several countries worldwide. 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
5: 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She was one of 13, and her family was extremely poor, and they only had one book in the house, which was the Bible. And her father was illiterate. He couldn't read or write. And Dolly really saw how that held him back. 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
1: The main headlines again. Catastrophic flash flooding in Nepal has killed more than 390 people, with over 1,000 others still missing, including foreign nationals from 32 countries. US President Donald Trump has signed an executive order renaming Lake Ontario as Lake America. A preliminary report into the hospital fire in Islamabad that killed 14 newborn babies said an exploding nebulizer sparked the blaze. And that is the latest from Feature Story News. I'm Jagruti Dave in Washington.
6: Thank you, Jagruti Gravate. This is David Wiltsey. And want to let you all know the Feature Story News report is brought to us all at 7 a.m., 12 noon, and 5 p.m., Monday through Friday. 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This is David Wiltsey, and you have tuned in to Serendipity, where on a good day, things go better than you could hope. That's what I'm shooting for. I always am, actually. Weather, we are in dry trades, and this is a more typical summer's type forecast. It'll stay this way until probably middle of next week, when we may see a little uptick in both the wind speeds and the amount of moisture in the air. Looking way too far out to know, we do have a tropical storm Lowell, which has formed far to the south-southeast of us. It will approach the state roughly around September 4th to September 7th. It's a rather large 72-hour time frame, but they say that's really too far out, though we will begin seeing updates every 6 hours or so leading up to something either happening or not with it. I want to thank both of my underwriters, as I always do, Justin Morris and Matt Novotny. Can't do what we do here without having the support of the community that we are part of. Justin Morris is a sound guy. He's also a great musician, founding member of Brown Chicken Brown Cow, and also his own band, Justin Morris and Company. He's been a friend of the station for, I don't know, 15 or more years. Helps us immensely when we set up sound stages around the island. He's great at plugging things in and has the know-how, the knowledge, and the equipment to set up our stages and make us sound good when we have musical events. Matt Novotny is also a kick-ass musician. He's a Hammond B3 master. He holds that position in Maui's own original funk, jazz, fusion, rock band, 3 to 5. He also plays the same position in the Maui Pranksters, our local Grateful Dead cover band. Again, we're very happy to have both of them part of the team that helps us bring all this good music to all of these good people. Those of you who are checking it out, you may have noticed we're not on air right now. It doesn't mean that we're not transmitting. It's just that we are streaming without a difficulty. However, they're doing electrical work at our transmission site, 6,000 feet up the side of the mountain, and it has disrupted our outgoing on-air stream. So, obviously, if you're looking on air, you can't hear me saying it, but if you're streaming at home and you know somebody who normally would listen on air, text them, call them, tell them, switch over and stream, and everything is fine. All right, let's just get started with the music, because that's why I'm here.

All right, that was the Rincon Ramblers with a tune from their first release, 1997. Ben Hunter, Phil Wiggins, and Joe Scammons from their release called A Black and Tan Ball. That was, do you call that a buddy? Mike Block with Lay Down Your Weary Tune, a Dylan tune, from their 2019 Walls of Time release. And Keller Williams from his 2013 Funk. That was More Than a Little.

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However, those of you who can hear my voice know that because you're streaming, and streaming is working just fine. Last track was Paul Simon with Boy in the Bubble from Graceland, which is celebrating its 40th anniversary. Jeez. Screaming Trees with No One Knows from Sweet Oblivion, released in 1992. Seal with Prayer for the Dying from his 1994 Seal release. I guess that one goes out to the poor folks recovering from the disastrous flooding in Nepal and Tibet. Nell Robinson with I Saw the Light from On the Brooklyn Road, released in 2011. The Blackberry Bushes with Old Oak Grove from Little Bit of Grace, released in 2010. And Dolly Parton with Where Do the Children Play? That's covering Cat Stevens' tune. That was from Those Were the Days, released in 2013. Lost Dolly a couple days ago at the age of 80. What a life well lived. You know, nobody's saying anything bad about Dolly, and it's kind of interesting these days. It's good to have somebody that everybody likes. It's sad that she's gone. The Rincon Ramblers with The Rising of the Moon. I do think we have a full moon rising tonight. And that was from the Rincon Ramblers release of 1997. Let's see. Planned Parenthood of Hawaii provides affordable health care to everyone, with or without insurance. A wide variety of services include wellness checkups, pregnancy testing, birth control, emergency contraception, not as easy as it looks if you're not looking at it, testing and treatment for sexually transmitted infections, and more. They're proud to announce that vasectomy services are also now available in Kahului and Honolulu. 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

spread around. Your life takes its time. About to check outside the game. You know what I'm talking about. Just let me know if you wanna go to that whole mile on the range. They got a lot of nice girls.

0: That was the Blackberry Bushes covering Bruce Springsteen's I'm on Fire from Little Bit of Grace, released in 2010. Mike Block covering C.C. Rider from Walls of Time. The Rincon Ramblers with How Will I Ever Be Simple Again. Keller Williams covering the Grateful Dead's West L.A. Fadeaway from his 2013 release called Funk. Joan Osborne covering Dolly Parton's Do I Ever Cross Your Mind from Just Because I'm a Woman, a compilation of various artists covering Dolly's tunes that was released in 2003. And ZZ Top started us off with LaGrange from Chrome, Smoke, and Barbecue. Last week, the unbearded ZZ Top member Frank Beard, the drummer, died. They're dropping like flies. 80 doesn't seem to be a good age. Or whatever. 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

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ZZ Top with Brown Sugar from Chrome, Smoke, and Barbecue, released in 03. Screaming Trees, that was Julie Paradise from Sweet Oblivion, released in 1992. Paul Simon, 40 years ago, Graceland came out in 1986, and that was the title track, Graceland. Dolly Parton, doing Both Sides now, from Those Were the Days, released in 2013. Ben Hunter, Phil Wiggins, and Joe Scammons, from their A Black and Tan Ball, that was called Guitar Rag, and started off with Sweet Sunny South, from Nell Robinson's 2011 release on the Brooklyn Road. Let's see, coming up at Pro Arts, some time away still, October 25th, 7 p.m., Brad Kolrick will return to Maui. I think he was here not terribly long ago. I play him periodically on this show, and I think he's worthy of going to check out. Billboard Magazine called him one of the Baker's Dozen of acts to watch in the folk community around the world. This Nebraska native writes songs that seep into your heart with a single listen. He built a successful career making music for commercials, where he wrote and produced ditties recorded by such musical icons as B.B. King, Sean Colvin, Buddy Guy, and Johnny Cash. For more details and tickets, which are available at proartsmaui.org. A portion of these proceeds benefits Mana'a Radio.

vein. There is water at the bottom of the ocean. Under the water and carry the water. But remove, remove, remove, remove.

That was the Rincon Ramblers with The Circle Is Small from their 1997 release, The Rincon Ramblers. Mike Block with a instrumental, Wayfaring Stranger. That was pretty nice. That was from his Walls of Time release of 2019. Keller Williams, Once in a Lifetime, covering Talking Heads. That was from his Funk release of 2013. Brad Kolrick with Time Away. That was very pretty. That was from his Cottonwood release of 2005. And recall that I just told you Brad Kolrick will be here in town at the Pro Arts Playhouse in Kihei on October 25th. Seal from his 1994 release. That was Dreaming in Metaphors. And that's what we heard. And that's why I'm telling you that's what we heard. Manaa Radio sincerely appreciates the continued support of the following businesses and individuals: Aloha Cleaning Experts, Haleakala Ranch, Bonnie Blackledge, Realtor Pono Paul, and Jeffrey Andrews. It's because of supporters like these and many others that allow us to do what we do, which is to share with you, our listeners, a wide variety of commercial-free music that comes right out of Wailuku here on Maui and goes all around the world.

0: This song goes out to Hal Reed in Davenport, Iowa. 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
0: Hey, guys, can we play music now?
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3: You don't even know. 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
4: Well, you know his son.
2: Yeah, well, true.
4: So.
2: Yeah, enough said.
0: John Henry. Take uno.
2: Oh, he kind of flipped it at the end.
4: Yeah, I didn't know he knew Spanish.

0: All right, that was ZZ Top's, no, singular, ZZ Top with Jesus Left, Just Left Chicago. I'm getting tongue-tied. I think I'm getting tired. That was from their Chrome Smoke and Barbecue release of 2003. Ben Hunter, Phil Wiggins, and Joe Scammons with John Henry from A Black and Tan Ball. Paul Simon with Homeless from Graceland, released 40 years ago in 1986. Dolly Parton with The Byrds' Turn, Turn, Turn from her Those Were the Days release of 2013. The Blackberry Bushes with Cluck Old Hen from Little Bit of Grace, released in 2010. Nell Robinson started off this half-hour block with I'm a Honky Tonk Girl from On the Brooklyn Road, released in 2011. Well, it's getting close to the top of the hour. I'm about to head out. It's been immensely fun to be here, like it always is. Babalu's here. He'll take you all the way to midnight. It sounds like our on-air aspect is still down. Is it still fuzzy in the front room? Babalu?
1: I turned it off, yeah.
0: Oh, well, maybe it is, maybe it isn't. I don't know.
1: We're off the air all night.
0: Oh, I didn't know. It sounds like we're off all night. But I was told that once they get the electricity back up to the transmitter, it might start back up. So we shall see. Those of you who have been listening have obviously been listening to the stream, and I'm glad to have you out there. Babalu's here. He'll take you all the way to midnight. I will be back 165 hours from now, and I just can't wait. I can't. Well, I can, because it's 165 hours from now. See you then. Be good to each other. Be kind.

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That was Coat of Many Colors. I'm trying to see who it was that was saying it. 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I hope you enjoy the ride tonight. If you got them, burn them. Let's roll. Here we go. Wait a minute.

Well, living up there in Detroit City, sometimes us littlins would get homesick for Harlan County. And old Dad Burns would take and put us on his knee, had a big old long knee, and he'd put us all on there, and he'd call Ma and say, "Oh, come on in here and listen to me sing this song about my girl."

0: every day, baby, when the sun go down, I get with my friends and I begin to clown. I don't care what the people are thinking. I ain't drunk. I'm just drinking.
1: But you're so high.
0: Oh man, you know I ain't high.
1: But you're so high.
0: I just take a little bit every now and then.
1: But you're so high.
0: Oh man, you ought to be shaming yourself.
1: Stay drunk all the time.
0: Oh, come on now. Now y'all be like that. Come home last night. All lush. Baby getting a fuss. I say, honey, hush. I don't care what the people are thinking. I ain't drunk. I'm just drinking.
1: But you're so high.
0: Man, I ain't drunk. I done told y'all I ain't drunk, man. Why y'all do me like that?
1: So
0: yeah, I just had it fun, man.
1: But you're so high.
0: What? Oh, no, I'm not.
1: Stay drunk all the time.
0: Man, I don't know why y'all talk about me like that.

0: You done the right thing. I want to thank you too. Now let's have a little drink. Just me and you. I don't care what the people are thinking. I ain't drunk. I'm just drinking.
1: But you so high.
0: Who me? I ain't high, man.
1: But you so high.
0: Why y'all talking about me like that?
1: But you so high.
0: You gotta mind your own business, fella. You ought to watch yourself, too, if you understand what I'm saying. I want to tip you, baby, before I go. I'll be back tomorrow night and drink some more. I don't care what the people are thinking. I ain't drunk. I'm just drinking.
1: But you're so high.
0: Oh, no, you the one drunk. Look at your eyes, man.
1: But you're so high.
0: Don't you tell my lady now.

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I saw you going down the street the other night. I wasn't going to where I hadn't been while I was going. You know, I should like to latch on some of that good boogie woogie tonight. You mean some of that fat boogie? That's what I mean. Well, that's what I mean.

A little boogie woogie blues for you there. That's going to take us to Half Past Who Cares. You're on the bus with Babalu. 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If you got something to say, lay it on us. Okay. Back down the road.

0: Good stuff, that was Buddy Guy. That's the top of the hour. You're on the bus with Babalu. 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Restaurant Marlow, Daryl Wilson, Tim Jasnow in MauiPianoTuning.com, Maui Realtor Dave Futch, Malama Kula, and of course my underwriters, the Tedeschi Truck Span, their crew, and Andy and Sarah Reidinger. So we are having some technical difficulties. Our transmitter is down, so we are only broadcasting online. Yeah. The web's going out there around the world, but the local broadcast here around town is out, probably for the night. They're working on it. But I'm here for you folks that are using our app or at manawaradio.com. Indeed. Let's take a minute and get a little taste of our music calendar with Music Tonight.
1: 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And here is just a small example of what you're going to find. On Monday the 31st in Kula at Ocean Vodka from 5 until 7, check out Aaron Booth. Tuesday, September 1st already, South Shore Tiki Lounge in Kihei, 4 to 6, it's Fun Sing-Along Piano with Jake Carter. Wednesday the 2nd at Fabiani's in Kula from 5:30 till 7:30, Willie Wainwright with live violin dinner music. Thursday the 3rd in Kihei at Divine Wine Lounge, 6:30 till 8:30, Smooth Saxophone with Will Robb. And Friday the 4th in Wailuku at Y Bar, 6 till 9, Soul, Funk, Reggae and more, Captain Kirk and the Collaborators. 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
0: And again, if you're a musician or a venue and you want to pass the word along on where you're playing, just go to that website, our website, go to Music Tonight, and you'll be good to go. I've just been notified, and a big mahalo to Maui Electric. They've been working all day and all night up at the transmitter. The power is back on, and we are back on the air as of at 9 o'clock straight up. So awesome. So
2: wait a minute here. There we go.
0: Dolly Parton, what can I say? There are not enough words to describe the amazing woman she was and everything that she's done for us. The millions of children who have gotten books from her every month with her imagination library. I've got friends in Tennessee that she gave a lot of money to when the fires took them out. She's an amazing lady, and she's left us with a lot of work, but we'll miss her energy. God bless her. She got her wings, and she's an angel that is truly flying now.

0: because you can.
1: Dolly Parton. Happy trails, my dear. Rest in peace. On the birthday list this week, we've got Ernest Wright of Little Anthony and the Imperials, Marshall Donald Thompson of the Shy Lights, John Cipollina of Quicksilver, Gene Simmons of Kiss, Bob and Dick Cowsill, Tim Braggart of Vanilla Fudge, John Rankin of the Crew Cuts, Danny Seraphine of Chicago, Dick Halligan of Blood, Sweat, and Tears, and Michael Jackson. We'll see who we get to. Right now, a little Venice.

0: Hello, wake up. 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It's about oil.
1: It is what it is. So no use in wishing, hoping, and wanting. And those if only and those coulda, shoulda, and wouldas are just troubles for the head. And crying around about most anything is just a waste of tears.
2: It is what it is.
1: It is what it is. Life doesn't put anything in front of us that we can't handle. It's all in the handling. Coherent or incoherent. Clarity or chaos. Another thing. Everything that ever happens is there to make us stronger. And when we understand, our strength gets stronger. And when we don't understand, our weaknesses get stronger. It's an inevitability.
2: It is what it is.
1: It is what it is. And when falling down falls down, how down can falling down,
3: falling down
1: fall?
3: Falls down. How down can falling down fall?
1: And when getting back up gets back up, how up can getting back up get back up? In the reality of being, reality waits for human recognition, to recognize the power of intelligence clearly used is a way of seeing, curing, healing, spirit. It's not about whether we can or can't. It's about whether we will or we won't.
2: It is what it is.
1: It is what it is. The blamers and the blamed.
3: The blamers and the blamed.
1: Play a dangerous game.
3: Play a dangerous game.
1: Turning responsibility into another one of their casualties. Inside of ourselves and amongst ourselves. Desperating while hidden behind the light cast by our shadows. Life holds its breath and alive wants us to live the gift we were given.

0: is. So no use in wishing, hoping, and wanting. And those if only and those coulda, shoulda, and wouldas are just troubles for the head. And crying around about most anything is just a waste of tears.
1: It is what it is.
0: It is.

John Trudell. Yeah, it is what it is. And it is half fast, who cares? Or a tad patch above that. I want to tell you about Patch, People Attentive to Children. 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And I can tell you for sure, finding child care is, it's a bitch. You know, I have a daughter with special needs, and it's almost impossible to find someone and keep them. So you might want to check that out. Patch, 242-9232. Let's get into some birthdays, shall we? Well, we can. Let's start out with Ernest Wright from Little Anthony and the Imperials. He was the Imperial on Wright.

Ernest Wright of Little Anthony and the Imperials making the birthday list. Up next is Marshall Donald Thompson of the Shy Lights. Yeah, I remember these old tunes.

1 month ago today, I was happy as a lark. 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You know, tomorrow is their future. 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I keep saying she'll be back, but today again.

The Shoutites, celebrating the birthday of the late Marshall Donald Thompson. John Cipollina, the late, the Quicksilver Messenger Service. We can slip this in before the top of the hour.

0: John Cipollina, Quicksilver Messenger Service on the birthday list. May he rest in peace. And that's going to take us to the top of the hour. 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
1: In the memory of Bob Krause and Les Adams, Manawa Radio presents the Hawaiian History Moment. Aloha ia oi. My name is Richard Mickelson. We continue this series, sharing Hawaiian history with Kai Ko'o, Rough Seas. The inspiration for these stories is from Bob Krause's Hawaii Maritime Chronology. Using his notes and sources, we have formulated this series to tell the story of Hawaii. On East Maui, there was a planters association in which all worked together year after year for more than 30 years. This is the way it worked. The idea of the association was to plant taro, and when they had 30 or 40 acres planted, to divide the work and do a little at a time. A house for one, a stone wall for another, an awa plot for a third, and so on for each partner in the association. Then they all received saddle gear, good horses, fine clothes, hogs, cattle, and they got all sorts of food ready for a feast, the first feast of the association. The feast lasted for a week and was run at a loss, but it was not discontinued because their hearts were set on it. This stimulated the members to take an interest in planting. Perhaps if their representatives had asked for some thousands of dollars for the association, the kingdom might have benefited by seeing large areas of land put into cotton, awa, sugar, and coffee. More Hawaiian history is available Tuesday nights at 8:50 p.m. on the Manawa Radio Hawaiian History Moment Discussion and Digression Session with Dorothy Betts. Hawaiian History Moment episodes can be viewed on Buck Mickelson's and Story of Hawaii Museum's Facebook pages. Mahalo to Eddie Tanaka and to Vince Esquire for playing the music behind the Hawaiian History Moment.

0: Beneath the forests of these sacred valleys awaits the riches and treasures of our ancestors' past. And their intention to our future is to embrace our Aina, to sacrifice the labors of our bodies to this great land of Ka'eleku. Mahalo e nā kupuna, me ke aloha palena ole.
1: Big mahalo to Buck Mickelson for putting that together for us every week. He's been doing it for years, and he does a fine job. Also, don't forget to tune into Dorothy's show on Tuesday nights around 8:30. They will get into a more extended discussion into Hawaiian history. Okay. Let's hear one more from Quicksilver, celebrating the birthday of the late John Cipollina.

Quicksilver Messenger Service celebrating the birthday of John Cipollina. Moving right online, Gene Simmons of Kiss celebrating 77 laps around the sun.

happy 77th birthday to Gene Simmons. Well done there. And moving along, both Bob and Dick Cowsill turning 77. Dick Cowsill passed away some time ago, but Bob is still with us and celebrating 77 years as well.

House Hill celebrating the birthdays of Bob and Dick, one of which is still with us, 77 years. Up next on the list, we'll go with Tim Bogert of Vanilla Fudge.

0: You're welcome. That was Vanilla Fudge celebrating the birthday of Tim Bregert. And that's going to take
1: cryptocurrency investing, when approached with a long-term perspective, can be a powerful way to build wealth while supporting an emerging technology that has the potential to reshape modern society. However, it requires a disciplined strategy, sensible allocation of resources, and a deep understanding of the market's potential and risks. This guide focuses...
0: 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Yeah, you can do that. And it'll work out pretty good. Up next, John Packins of the Crew Cuts.

Crew Cuts, celebrating the birthday of Johnny Perkins. I love that old doo-wop stuff. It's smooth. Up next, a little Chicago, celebrating the birthday of Danny Serafini.

Chicago, celebrating the birthday, 77th birthday of Dan Serafini. And Dick Halligan of Blood, Sweat, and Tears up next.

Blood, Sweat, and Tears celebrating the birthday of the late Dick Halligan. And, okay. Manawa Radio would like to say mahalo. I would like to say mahalo to our major supporters, including Annie and the Orphans, Automatic AB Installation, The Rodeo General Store, Rick Screeny, Ceramics and Glass, Wong Leon Cusia, LLC, Doorway and Delight, Shelton's Automasters, Island Auto Storage, Pinata's Restaurant, Temptation Tours, my underwriters, Andy and Sarah Reidinger, and the Tedeschi Trucks Band and their crew. And that's going to roll us into the top of the hour. You're on the bus with Babalu, and you're tuned to listener-supported Manawa Radio. 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Yes, did I say free? I said free. Okay. Okay. Got one more birthday on the list for this evening. That would be that of Michael Jackson.

All right, then. That is going to conclude our birthday run. Time to get back to our regularly unscheduled programming.

Okay, great. Thank you. All right, we're going to do a little bit of this song. It was a hit in the U.S. I think they played it over here. You tell me if you've heard it, okay? It's a song recorded by Patti Smyth and Don Henley. It goes like this. 2, 3, 4...

0: dunk his hand.
1: His rules. Now, if I had had a crystal ball in 1975.
2: 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We're creeping right up on half past Who Cares. 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When you give to them, you give to a whole lot of many, many more people. It'll make you feel good. Okay? All right. Now, back to Tommy Shaw.
1: When I started writing this song, someone told me that I'd be returning to Japan to play on this stage in Tokyo with Styx. I don't know if I'd have believed it, but it happened. We're here tonight. I'm going to play this song for you. My first album from Styx, this became the title track, a song called Crystal Ball.

0: Kent Earl Houseman. And yeah, that's going to do it for me. Time to park the bus and LA out of here. Big thanks to Maui Electric for getting the power back up on the mountain so our air broadcast could continue. Appreciate all the hard work those guys have been doing lately. And prayers go out to the people in Nepal. Boy, is that amazing what's going on there. Unreal. 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I want to thank them all very much for everything they do. Weather is trade wind patterns well into next week. Highs in the low to mid 80s. And groovy. Yeah. 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Well, I hope you had a good time. I did. We'll do it again next week, and we'll roll from there. 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

Thank you. Thank you. Thank you very much, ladies and gentlemen. The song we just finished playing it for you was written by a very fine composer and singer from South Africa. His name is Katsi Semenya, and he's somewhere in the audience tonight. And he dedicated the song to me and my wife. He calls it Boma Sikela, which is my family name. And he says it portrays the type of music we try to make.

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1: 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Well, the ocean took my baby. My baby stole my heart from me. 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My baby took my heart from me. She packed it all up in a suitcase. Lord, she took it away to Italy. Italy. So I'm walking down your highway just as far as my poor eyes can see. Yes, I'm walking down your highway just as far as my eyes can see. From the Golden Gate Bridge all the way to the

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Well, thank you, Dolly. Thank you for that reminder. Everything's going to be all right. You know, even though her physical presence on this island Earth is no longer here, her musical presence definitely here. And it's been clear all week how much we appreciate her good work. Island Billy P here for Musical Messages on Friday, August 28th, 2026. We are KMNO, Wailuku, Maui, 91.7 FM, streaming worldwide at mana'oradio.com in memory of Duncan Mack and courtesy of the Grace Family Foundation. 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Today is the 28th. Yeah, is that what I said? I hope. Dolly Parton tribute, and we're going to do some Beatles covers. Going to do some a cappella. Have some fun. Some visitors, hopefully. I do want to give a shout out to our underwriters here. Wonderful folks who do support us. Pacific Builders. 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We'll get into them a little bit more in more detail with that. We also have a long list. I'm going to do a few names here of Jim and Andrea Harris, who help keep us on, keep the lights on. 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Mahalo to all those folks for ongoing support. Also, a little tribute shout out here to this song that's under my voice here by Checkfield, The Good Brown Earth. You may recognize this song as sometimes being heard on Hawaii Public Radio, classical. Been listening to this song for, golly, 25 years, and it's one of those grounding songs for me. And when I hear it, it's just like, ah, okay. So I want to give a shout out to the folks over there at Hawaii Public Radio. So we are also nonprofit, listener-supported, Mana'a Radio, KMNO. So we're going to continue our tribute to Dolly Parton. Have a few songs going here, and then we will get back on. So the next one's called Baby, I Love You. Then we'll do Magic Man. So she's doing some duets here that are very special. All right.

The Rockstar album, and she truly is a rock star, isn't she? And thanks to her presence here, our world has been a better place. So under my voice is the song Groove, A Better Place by Groove for Thought. Let's give a listen. I'm going to shift gears a little bit.

All right. Let's go crazy. Let's be crazy. The Coats. Just reminding us, kind of in the spirit of Dolly Parton, you know, behind the stories and the music. She had a nice crazy streak, too. She was positive crazy, doing a lot of good stuff for the community. And got a text from some of our distant DJs, our listeners in from distant places on the East Coast and West Coast. They gave us a rating of that last half hour of Not a Dry Eye production with the songs from Dolly Parton, especially The Story from her release called The Story. Prior to that, Dolly Parton sang with Ann Wilson of Heart for Magic Man, Carl version. Prior to that, with Peter Frampton, Baby, I Love Your Way. Prior to that, Chuck Field, we talked about that. And Dolly Parton opened it up with Light of a Clear Blue Morning from her New Harvest First Gathering CD. I tell you, listening to all of Dolly Parton music, you know, growing up, I was appreciating her, but I wasn't like buying her music. At the same time, it's like being reintroduced to her over the years has been a real treat, seeing what good she has done in the world. So we thank her for having been with us. I'm honored to be on the planet with her at the same time. What a joy this has been. So all tributes to her are so well deserved. We will be getting into some more of her music along the way today. And as she does many times, she thanks the folks who supported her along the way, her family. Well, our family of listeners and distant DJs, as I like to call you guys, the collaborators. I want to thank you a lot for that. So Bauer Pacific Builders, Rob and the folks there have been around since 2002. 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And we want to give them a shout out. 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A guy named Holden, No Robots and his group. 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So, the Coats have been putting out an album I just discovered the other day, a cappella group that's been around for a while. This is called Running After Time. What a good message this has here.

0: Okay, MNO, Manawa Radio. This is Island Billy P. Our show is Musical Messages. And the last, I gotta tell you, I put this set list together. And, it's a hard one to follow up with. You try to talk after that. Okay, let's see. The last piece with Dolly Parton and Felix Cavalieri, My Hawaii. They both had places here in Hawaii. Lance Horn, prior to that, with the vocalist Hannah Waddingham, Last Day on Earth. Prior to that, Kelly Clarkson, Thankful. And that came after you, Dolly Parton's song, If You Hadn't Been There. Prior to that, Lean on Me, Groove for Thought. Prior to that, also, then Running After Time, The Coats, from their Boys Are Back CD. And Let's Be Crazy was also from The Coats. So it's coming up on 7 o'clock here in Hawaii, which means we are going to be doing our feature story news report, brought to you each weekday, 7 a.m., 12 noon, and 5 p.m. by Alice McDermott and the Maui team at Mercer Advisors, the wealth management group that's here. Let's see what we've got to hear what's going on in the world. There's a... I'll hold my comments till some other time. Here we go. Let's see what we got for feature story news.
1: From Feature Story News in Brussels, I'm William Denslow. The death toll from the catastrophic floods in Nepal and Tibet has risen to at least 547. More than 500 foreign nationals remain unaccounted for, including dozens of Americans, Australians, and Indians. The disaster was triggered on Wednesday when a glacier collapsed into a mountain river on the Nepal-Tibet border, sending all of ice, mud, and water through villages and along river valleys. Rebecca Bunden reports from Kathmandu.
2: People coming in looking for their relatives, saying that these family members are missing, and they were registering their names. We saw them writing down names of children, young children even, people of all ages who are missing, and it was just staggering, really, the sheer number of people that are just still searching for their loved ones. And it really reminds us of the scale of this disaster.
1: US President Donald Trump signed an executive order renaming Lake Ontario as Lake America, deepening the rift with Canada that's already triggered retaliatory tariffs worth billions of dollars. Canadian Prime Minister Mark Carney has rejected the name change, saying Canadians will continue to use the lake's original name. The move comes as US Commerce Secretary Howard Lutnick repeated Washington's position that Ottawa walked away from what would have been the world's best trade deal. Jagruti Dave reports from Washington.
3: I think outside of the US federal government, it doesn't do that much. This executive order means that the Interior Department has 30 days to coordinate with the Board on Geographic Names to rename Lake Ontario as Lake America. They were the ones who coordinated the action on the Gulf of Mexico. They can't force, the US can't force other countries to adopt US naming conventions. Even within the US, people use different with the Gulf of Mexico that was renamed in January of last year. People still use the Gulf of Mexico, others do use the Gulf of America. Other countries outside of the US, they still use the Gulf of Mexico, and that is likely going to be the same for Lake Ontario.
1: A US military judge set a trial date for alleged 9/11 mastermind Khalid Sheikh Mohammed. He's been in US detention since 2003, spending most of that time in Guantanamo Bay. Mohammed, along with three other co-conspirators, will face a military tribunal in June 2028. Nick Harper reports from Washington.
4: If this trial goes ahead, it would be a staggering 27 years after the September 11th attacks. An earlier trial date was set for 2021, but legal wranglings and multiple delays forced a change in schedule. In just a few weeks' time, the US will be marking the 25th anniversary of the 9/11 attacks.
1: In European football's governing body, UEFA is preparing a criminal complaint against FIFA president Gianni Infantino in Swiss courts. accusing him of financial mismanagement over his failed plan to sell a stake in the FIFA World Cup's commercial rights. From bureaus worldwide, this is FSN.
5: 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The Dolly Parton Imagination Library now operates in several countries worldwide. 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
6: 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She was one of 13, and her family was extremely poor, and they only had one book in the house, which was the Bible. And her father was illiterate. He couldn't read or write. And Dolly really saw how that held him back. So she was determined, when she had the wherewithal to do something, give something back to society, she was determined to do something around education and literacy. And she wanted no child to grow up in a house without books.
5: So far, it's given away more than 330 million books to more than 3 million children around the world. An extraordinary endeavour. You can learn more at imaginationlibrary.com.
1: The main news again. The death toll from the catastrophic floods in Nepal and Tibet has risen to at least 547. More than 500 foreign nationals remain unaccounted for, including dozens of Americans, Australians and Indians. US President Donald Trump signed an executive order renaming Lake Ontario as Lake America. And European football's governing body UEFA is preparing a criminal complaint against FIFA's president. And that's the latest feature story news. William Denslow reporting.
0: Well, thank you, William Denslow, for your report at the feature story news report here on Mana'o Radio. Mercer Advisors is the group providing that at 7 a.m., 12 noon, and 5 p.m. Monday through Friday here at KMNO. Yeah, I'm glad to hear they did a piece on Dolly Parton. Her legacy will continue for sure. So this is Island Billy P, your host today on Musical Messages, Friday, August 28th. And shout outs to all the, I call them long distance DJs, collaborators, the contributors to our show. Appreciate, we've had lots of recommendations for songs, and I wanted to kind of give some of the songs that may not be played on radios as much. However, this particular one is a very popular one from Dolly's past, along with her collaboration with Kenny Rogers. So we're going to do this. We're also going to do a little bit of birthday. Today's Shania Twain's birthday. Kind of talk a little bit about that. Or not talk. We're going to play some of her music. And then we're going to get in some Beatles cover tunes. All right. Kenny Rogers, along with Dolly Parton. Here we go.

0: Islands in the stream. That's what we are. So, being that we are on the islands here in Hawaii, and I mentioned that the weather, we've had some storms come by. I haven't given a chance to talk about the weather here today. So let's give it a little shot for what's happening here on the island of Maui for those out there listening in. Temperatures this week, all week, going to be in the low 80s during the day with mostly sunny. Isolated showers throughout the islands, depending upon which way the winds are blowing. Nighttime showers mostly towards the evening times. Lows are down about 74. Not really that low, is it? Winds are about 11 to 13 miles an hour this week. Can be up, you know, with high gusts up to about 28 miles an hour. Those are on their canoes out in the ocean, get blown around a little bit, but that's what part of the fun is, right? Determining which way you're going to go with the wind. All week, mostly sunny during the daytime. But as I always say, if you don't like where you are in the weather, just drive 15 minutes in a different direction and it probably will change for you here on Maui anyway. So we are indeed KMNO, Manaʻo Radio, Wailuku, Maui, Hawaii, 91.7 FM. 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Thanks to all of you who have tuned in through our mobile app. And for those of you who are in your car, whatever, you can also go to the App Store, both the Google Play and also the Apple App Store, and look for KMNO app, and you can download that, listen to us that way. I say that partly because I'm hearing that our transmitter here on the island is having some repair work done, and the wattage may be fluctuating a bit, so it may seem that our signal is kind of coming and going. Hopefully that's going to be taken care of by the end of the day today. And so if you're driving in some of the gulches like Maliko or some of the places behind the mountains, you may lose the signal, but it'll be back. Hang in there with us. Thank you very much for your continued support. So what we've been doing here today, tribute to Dolly Parton. Again, still amazed at the breadth of the range of her music. We've been playing some music off of her various albums. One of them was Rockstar, and with that is a song titled Rockstar. Let's see what we've got. Oh yeah, play it there.
1: Anybody want to be in rock and roll?
2: Oh, honey, she says it's her dream. It's her passion.
1: That's passion? Give me a break.
3: Well, I'm gonna be in rock and roll whether you two like it or not.

0: Why, yes, she was a rock star. Wow, that was excellent. That got your, the coffee caffeine kicking in. That was great. Hey, listen, today's also birthdays for some folks, and one of them is another country music person, Shania Twain. This is a request from the folks on the West Coast. This is Shania Twain's You're Still the One. Here we go.
1: When I first saw you,

Oh, thank you there. That's Cat Black's voice on Manaa Radio Jingle. All right, good to hear that. So, it's been an interesting morning. I hope you're enjoying the show. I just got a call from Jim out in Hana. He said it's raining out there, but he's still getting good reception for his show, so that's good news, and he's appreciating the music flow. The flow at this point is now about Beatle covers, and we just heard from Alison Krauss and Union Station doing I Will. Before that, Elliot Smith did Because. Good, soft version of that. Emmylou Harris, what a distinctive voice. Emmylou Harris, Here, There, and Everywhere. Aretha Franklin, a little up-tempo. Eleanor Rigby, love that. Prior to that, some local guys from Honolulu called Beat Lele. Beat Lele, they are a Beatles cover band, and they did If I Fell. Prior to that, another Hawaii person, Pamela Pollard, Here Comes the Sun. So, under my voice now is a birthday person, Hironomi, is a pianist from Japan, doing Blackbird. Definitely a good version. Speaking of that, Blackbird's one of those songs that has been recorded so many times from a variety of folks. What I'd like to do is kind of give you a few samples of versions, but also just the intros before we play a full. So I don't want to give you too many repeats of the song, yet the intros to some of these are just always fascinating. Sometimes you get it first few notes, like many songs. But we're going to talk about some of the intros that people do, and then I'm going to play you maybe a couple a cappella versions. Also, the impact of music depending upon what key they're written in. Major keys, kind of bright and up and kind of snappy and can get going if the tempo is right, but also in minor key. Minor keys just kind of tug at your heartstrings. And there's a version of Blackbird. I just want to play a little bit of that because it's like, oh my God. But I like minor key songs, depending upon what they are, what the emotion is I want to get to. At this point, we are going to go into and stay with covers of Beatles songs. This is the piano version by Hiromi. Today's her birthday also. And her last name is Uehara. So Hiromi Uehara. Happy birthday to you. Here's her version. Enjoy this one.

0: Happy birthday, Hiromi. This went out to Megan and Terrence. What a great supporters. And here we go. Let's hear another version, Bobby McFerrin.
1: Blackbird singing in the dead of night. Take these broken wings and learn.

hope you were buckled up for that one. My goodness, was that good? Hey, listen, this next one. Here's the version I was mentioning in minor key. What do you think of this one?

a little different version, huh? Chase Holfelter. Minor key, interesting tempos. Which brings me to the Maui County Mental Health Services. 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I just felt the need to bring that one up after that version of the Blackbirds. Like, oh, boy, that's kind of down. But, you know, that's why we have a variety of music. Brings you up, brings you down, all over the place. Today, it's top of the hour, as a matter of fact. I just noticed I am Island Billy P. I am your musical host for Musical Messages. We've been here for a couple hours right now, and going to have my friend Ben come in and join us here in a little bit. He's hung up in traffic right now, so he's on his way. So KMNO, Manawa Radio, 91.7 FM, streaming worldwide at manawaradio.com in memory of Duncan Mack, courtesy of the Grace Family Foundation. You know what you can do with the mobile app? 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We're getting lots of response today to Dolly Parton tribute. We're going to get back into that a little bit too, but I felt the need to also just acknowledge some of the various covers of Beatles songs that are out there, especially with some a cappella. Let's back up. We just heard from Chase Holfelter with his version of Blackbird. Prior to that, the New York Vocal Collective. I think there's like 40 people in this group or whatever. They did Blackbird from their Indigo release. Really creative. Prior to that, another a cappella version, Voctev, V-O-C-A-T-V. Voctev is the name of the group. And they did Blackbird from their Good Night, My Someone release. Prior to that, Jeff Costellucci with a very deep voice. Also his version of Blackbird. Prior to that, a cappella, Bobby McFerrin. Off his release, here comes the tribute. Prior to that, birthday person, Hiromi Uehara, piano extraordinaire person. Off of her Spectrum release, she did Blackbird as well. Before that, Alison Krauss and Union Station with I Will. And we already did that back section here. So we've, top of the hour, we've talked about the station. All kinds of good stuff going on. Our friend Ben will be in a little bit. So I think we'll hold off on some of these readings we've got. Definitely our underwriters who really help keep the lights on for us to be able to do this. 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We thank No Robots for their support of Manawa Radio. So we've been enjoying a variety of versions of
Blackbird, but I also get a lot of requests for this version of Let It Be. So this is anyway, let's give it a try here.

0: Don't you love that version? I love that one. Well, here's another version, a cappella.
1: Was alone, took a ride, didn't know what I would find.
0: Thank you, Nancy, for your call.

0: Oh yeah, Day Tripper. How about that, James Taylor? Don't you love it? Hey, listen, Ben is in the house. How you doing,
1: Good
0: Ben?
1: morning. I'm doing great.
0: All right.
1: How are you? You're
0: Oh,
1: midway through your show.
0: midway through our show. Yeah, man, you're here. You got some information for us you want to tell people about?
1: Yeah, we had some major acknowledgments.
0: Oh, please do. Acknowledge away.
1: We want to say mahalo to our major supporters, including Cynthia Conrad Design in Robbins Ridge, Restaurant Marlowe, Daryl Wilson, Tim Jasnow, and MauiPianoTuning.com, Maui Realtor, Dave Futch, and Malamakula. 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
0: Right on, Ben. Thank you, my friend. Appreciate that. Actually, you can email us at volunteer@manaaradio.com to find out. And you can also call the station line here, which is 808-242-5666. That's 808-242-KMNO. And Ben, you were saying that you've got a family person with a birthday today, and she loves the Beatles. Who is having a birthday today?
1: It's
0: Drum roll.
1: My mom.
0: Mama.
1: My mom. And she says the key to growing older is to keep dancing.
0: That's right.
1: Yeah.
0: She's a dance instructor, right? Tap
1: She's a
0: and
1: tap dance instructor. She took up after Judy's gang. My mom would practice tap dance with Judy, and Judy had a really big thing going on, but eventually that couldn't last forever, so my mom sort of

0: took over.
1: So Judy said, hey, it's your turn, Lydia. Step in and tap away. I had a chance to see your mom's performance. She danced with her group at some of the different fairs around the area.
0: Yeah, and she's definitely been doing those around. Yeah.
1: Well, happy birthday to you, Lydia. So, yeah, we're going to actually get a song out for her. Going to appreciate that. We are at the bottom of the hour. So we are KMNO Radio, ManaoRadio.com, and ManaoRadio.com/app for folks who want to get a mobile app on your phone to take us with you where you go. 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Thanks to you all out there in the ethers to help us with that. Right now we're having a little repair work done, I believe, on the transmitter on the island. So if you have your signal coming in and out as you're going, especially if you're in your car, that hopefully will get taken care of later today. If not already. Got a call from Jim out in Hana. Thank you, Jim. He was saying the signal's still good where he is, and it is raining out there as usual, and Hana's so green because of that. But yeah, we've had quite a few. Nancy Hart called in to give a shout out about the show today and appreciating what we're doing, not only with Dolly Parton, but also with the Beatles covers. So our shout outs also want to thank Tim Stokes and Cat Black for all they do to help this station get going. Appreciate that. DJ Huns over there on the East Coast. And Maria over on East Coast as well. Megan and Terrence in the Bay Area. Kelly and the folks there. We also have a lot of folks calling in Mary Kedash from the West Coast Bay Area. And all the folks there at the Community Media Center of Marin are listening in today. Appreciate that. So we're doing Beatle covers in our show today, Musical Messages. Again, I'm your host, Island Billy P. And got a playlist kind of going here. One request that came in was about While My Guitar Gently Weeps. And it's a collaborative effort with Tom Petty, Jeff Lynne, Steve Winwood, with a guest appearance of Prince as well. Let's do it, because this is one of those songs that gets requested quite a bit here. Here we go.

0: don't we love it? So that was a tribute. That was quite the extensive While My Guitar Gently Weeps, kind of a tribute to George Harrison. And then before that, we had James Taylor doing his Day Tripper. Prior to that, Matthew Sweet, Your Bird Can Sing. Prior to that, a cappella group, Tough Beelzebubs. Tufts University. Their group is called Beelzebubs, and they did Magical Mystery Tour. Prior to that, Sarah Vaughan, I Want You. Well, that was some up-tempo, nice stuff. Prior to that, Groove for Thought did Got to Get You Into My Life. And, of course, Earth, Wind, and Fire. We know that one. Got to Get You Into My Life. That went out for Kay for her upcoming birthday. Yeah. All right. And also Lydia, your mom. All good. All right, let's see. We've got some... we have a PSA we're going to talk about here. Ben, what do we got?
1: This is about First Tee.
0: What is First Tee?
1: First Tee is all about empowering kids and teens through the game of golf.
0: Oh.
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0: All right. Well, thank you, Ben. So we've been doing cover songs of Beatle tunes in addition to some tribute for Dolly Parton, which we'll be getting back into. It's now at 8:40 on the clock here in Hawaii. I know 6 hours ahead is kind of where your mom and dad are right now, right?
1: Florida.
0: All right. They're out cruising. So shout outs to all the folks who are out and about. Hopefully the weather is good where they are, and it's not bad here today. Actually, we've got temps in the low 80s, and despite a little bit of rain around the island, I know it's going to be a sunny day here. A little cloudy conditions in some areas. Winds 11 to 13 miles an hour with gusts up to 28 in some areas. So all the folks on their canoes out there today, careful. And but, you know, you guys are smart. Enjoy. Go with the flow. Ride the wind. Have fun. So we've been doing a tribute to Dolly Parton, but I also wanted to do a cover of a John Lennon song, Imagine, done by Eva Cassidy. Eva Cassidy is another one of those talents who gone way too soon in her life. I think she was 33 years old when she passed from cancer, but... Eva Cassidy, quite the voice, guitar work, etc. She does a great rendition of Imagine. So let's hear that.

0: Yeah. Check it out. Okay. Top of the hour. What do you want to say there?
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0: All right. Thank you, Ben. 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And Ben, talk to us about our supporters.
1: Yeah, we have some more major acknowledgments.
0: Please.
1: Mahalo to our major supporters, including Annie and the Orphans, Automatic AV Installation, Rodeo General Store, Rick Strini, Ceramics and Glass, yeah, Wong Long, Kuchia LLC, Doorway into Light, Shelton's Auto Masters, Island Auto Storage, Pinata's Restaurant, Temptation Tours, and Andy and Sarah Reidinger. 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
0: All right. Thank you, Ben. We're doing Beatle covers. Let's stay with that for a while. What do you say?

0: How's that for a tribute? I mean, that's Dolly Parton with Paul McCartney. Let It Be. So we are doing not only a tribute to Dolly Parton today, but also the covers of Beatles songs. And that last one was actually Paul McCartney joining Dolly Parton for that. Let It Be. I have Ben with me here in the house, and Ben, thanks for coming in today.
1: Thank you. Always a pleasure.
0: Oh, good. We're saying happy birthday to your mom, who's out there in Florida.
1: Yeah.
0: Lydia, all right. Sounds good. We've had a few calls coming in. Thank them all for comments and suggestions, and I appreciate that a lot. So we're going to continue on with some more covers. What time we got on the clock here, Ben? 9:21, 9:22. So the way it works on our Friday show, we go from 6 a.m. until 10 a.m. However, at about 9:45, we kind of start wrapping it up, so we give a little space for Bill Best and his extravaganza to come in on Fridays as we finish up our show, Musical Messages. And so between now and then, we're going to do some Beatles. We'll do some up-tempo stuff. We're going to throw in some a cappella, as always. And I really thank you for the calls in and the texts that are coming in. I've had some people describe our show today as not a dry eye production. One person texted in saying, there's going to be all the stores are going to run out of Kleenex boxes today. Anyway, it's been fun. And yes, it has been a very emotional tribute for Dolly Parton. Anyway, enough on that. Let's go see what we've got going here. Eric Burdon and War, Back in the Day. Let's see if this is called Day in the Life. Let's see what we got here.

0: Well, Harry Nilsson kind of covered a lot of ground on that one, didn't he? Kind of a lot of the Beatles songs. So, and that's what we've been doing for the last several hours, and that's Beatle cover tunes. We're going to be winding up our show here today and make some room for Bill Best for his Friday extravaganza. So he'll be with you from 10 until 2. I'll be back in 2 weeks myself for another Musical Messages. Ben, are you going to be able to make it in a couple of weeks? Sure you are.
1: Two weeks sounds great.
0: All right, we'll be back on. So we're going to wrap up today with... there's this a cappella piece that I love. It's been done by a group that was competing for the a cappella championships, and they got together as a kind of a group at the end to present that for us. So we're gonna do that, and then there's one other piece I've been. It's another a cappella piece I just heard for the first time. Let's do that one, then we'll come back with the other. This is called The End. You know what this is about. Group is called Rock Four. Let's see what they've got here.

0: Oh, what a great way to wrap up our show here, huh? It's been a wonderful 4 hours. Been having fun with this. Ben, want to thank you for coming in again.
1: Thank you. Always a pleasure.
0: All right, buddy. Happy birthday to your mom.
1: Thanks again.
0: And Shania Twain's birthday today, too. All good. Hey, thanks to all the folks who have called in. Beth from Haiku. Mary called in. Thank you. Sylvana for Manamoa Bakery, thank you for calling in. We will be back on this mic in 2 weeks. I'm going to make a little room for Bill Best. Got to catch my breath after singing along with that last song. That was wonderful. So the extravaganza is coming up here. Meantime, we're going to make some room, let Bill kind of set up. Thank you all very much. It's been a wonderful treat to be able to be with you today. Musical messages. Thanks to all the calls and texts. See you in 2 weeks. Let's just go with this again. We'll wrap it up and send goodbye.

Morning. Aloha. This is the little station with a big heart, KMNO Manao Radio, coming to you from Wailuku, Maui, Hawaii, at 91.7 FM and streaming online at manaoradio.com, courtesy of the Grace Family Foundation and in memory of Duncan Mack. Thank you for listening in. Thanks to Billy and to all our volunteers, including myself. Thank me very much. And let's see what we got going today. I should thank our underwriters for the extravaganza. It wasn't an extravaganza before Broth Cafe at Alive and Well. No, they've been with us for some time, but I started the extravaganza after they had, or rather before. I'm a little confused right now. Bill Best here with the extravaganza, maybe a little too extravagant for me this morning, but I'll get over it. 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And I love those European spatulas. Man, terrific stuff. And we're certainly grateful to all of our underwriters. We're not making any money, at least individually. We're all volunteers here, and we're happy to be here. I'm glad to be here every Wednesday and Friday midday from 10 till 2. And each and every day I'm on, I try to put together something that means something. A lot of songs, they're great songs, but individually, they may not give you the full picture of what the song is all about. So I always feel like got to add a few to accompany some songs. And having a big heart here at KMNO, I thought I'd put together some big-hearted music for you on KMNO with the extravaganza, starting off with Existence and Heartbeat of Life. All right, let's get to it.

0: Okay, let's try that again. All right. Oh, that might help.
1: Yeah, plug that in.
2: Hey, I didn't plug it in.
0: Oh,
1: try it.
0: It's getting worse.
1: No problem.
0: All right, no problem for Bill. No. Okay, let's see what I can do now.

Music from King Crimson and Heartbeat. Heaven is Where the Heart Is with Victor Wooten and Existence at the top of that set and the top of my show, Heartbeat of Life. Coming to you from the little station with a big heart, KMNO. I'm Bill Best, and many thanks to Blue Ginger, Greg Crawford, Hawaiian Carpet One, Hawaiian Ceramic Tile, Lineage Restaurant, Outdoor Living, and of course, Kathy Collins and Barry Shannon. Without their support and yours, we at Manao Radio couldn't do what we do. So keep it going, and we will keep playing the music. No matter what you're doing, what you're up to, we're happy to accompany you in your daily life's activities. And let's see, what else can I tell you? A full moon outside. I could play some moon tunes a little later. But in the meantime, Adrian Belew with his Heartbeat on KMNO.

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1: Paul Rogers on KMNO, Home in Your Heart. Marty Balin and Hearts, that along with Adrian Belew with Heartbeat, something like that. Hearts. And KMNO, that's what it's all about. Good-hearted people doing some fun stuff. It should be fun, I hope, for our listeners. Not just all serious, downtrodden songs, but try to keep it together no matter what the weather, and a full moon, too. So I might get around to some moon tunes. On Wednesday, I was going to do the good, the bad, and the not-so-attractive. Used to be ugly, but I never got around to the bad part. There were so many, and this is good news, there were so many good songs available. So I don't know, maybe I'll catch up with the bad, but music for the good, the bad, and those who don't know the difference. That was on Wednesday, and that's 10 to 2, Wednesday and Friday. Bill Best here with the Extravaganza from your little station with a big, big heart. And we like to help promote various nonprofit groups and organizations and their events. And you should know about the Kealia Pond National Wildlife Refuge. And they're located at milepost 6 between Ma'alaya and North Kihei, a sanctuary for endangered wetland birds native to the Hawaiian Islands. And the visitor center is open on the first Saturday of each month. Not this Saturday, but the following Saturday, 9 a.m. to 3 p.m. and the first Saturday of each and every month, with guided walks at 9:30 in the morning, 1:30 in the afternoon, and keiki activities and crafts are available all day. Admissions and activities are free. 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And you can visit the Kealia Pond at milepost 6, and that's on Maui Veterans Highway. And good to be alive on this date. And I just went to the heart doctor, and she said I'm doing very, very well. And she didn't say for your age, but that's all right. It's good to know I'm still healthy, and hopefully I'll be here for a good long time. I may have been here longer than I should have been. But anyway, I'm glad to be alive and at my age as well. Speaking of that, you should know if you're over, I think it's 65, that you can get a little discount when you go to your favorite store. You should be able to get a discount for being not only at that age, but also that you're a kama'aina. So you might get double discounts. I don't know, but I saved $5 on one meal at a nice restaurant, too. And so you might want to try it if you're 65 or older. And I don't think they ask for your driver's license. At least they didn't for me. But who knows? Maybe if you look very, very young and you're not all haggard and bent over and, you know, crotchety, whatever it is, then you can get a nice discount. But you got to be over, I believe, 65. And let's get back to it. More music from my heart to yours on KMNO, Mana'o Radio.

KMNO, your little station with the big heart in the middle of the sea. Bill Best here with the Extravaganza. And that was Melody Gardot, I believe it's pronounced G-A-R-D-O-T. Could be Gardot, but I don't think so. And that was called Worrisome Heart. We also heard from Jack Johnson, You and Your Heart. And that from the album of the same name. And Rod Stewart, of course, with You're In My Heart, In My Soul. And you too. We wouldn't be here if it weren't for your wonderful support. And just listening means we're doing something of some value. Because eventually you're going to hear something you love. And you'll hear music you've never heard of, you've never heard, and you know nothing about. And that's kind of the adventure of it all, for us at any rate, and especially myself, as I dig through some of my favorites from my own collection. Special thanks going out to Pro Arts Playhouse, with three shows coming up that... a portion of the proceeds benefits Manao Radio. And on Thursday, September 17th, 7:30 p.m., Talia Lave or Lave, I'm not sure, but steps from the main stage of Honolulu's biggest country music festival to play an intimate solo acoustic set at Pro Arts. Talia's voice is smooth and soaked with bourbon, and delivering an authentic emotional punch, captivating audiences everywhere. So catch her on September 17th, that's a Thursday, and more details and tickets are available at proartsmaui.org. And again, a portion of the proceeds benefits Manao Radio, and that is true for two other shows this coming month or so, and I hope. Going out through the end of the year and beyond. We like to take things beyond if we can. It's about 10 to 11, around 11 o'clock, I'll have a comedy break. And then at 1 o'clock, one of my favorite people, Eddie Float, will be stepping through the door and playing a few tunes. He's got CDs. He's got art. He's an artist. He's a musician. He's a Renaissance man, Eddie Float. And I'll be talking story with Eddie and playing a few tunes. So I hope you'll continue to listen. And that'll all happen at 1. In the meantime, more music from the heart. This is Van Morrison, Straight to Your Heart on KMNO.

Huey Lewis and the News from something called The Hits. Anyway, and that was Heart and Soul. Corin Bailey Ray with Shoe Pastry Heart. And Straight to Your Heart, Van Morrison. Coming at you on KMNO, Mana'o Radio. And we are coming to you from Wailuku, Maui, Hawaii at 91.7 on the FM side and streaming worldwide at mana'oradio.com. 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That's all you got to do. And I'll be here until 2, and the Hula Honeys will be in. And don't forget, at 1 o'clock, I've got Eddie Float coming in, one of our favorite artists and musicians here on the Valley Isle. And what, you've never heard of him? Where have you been? he's one of our favorites. As we get back on track, I think I've covered it all the important stuff. And still able to bring you a comedy break, which I like to do around 11 o'clock, but it's 11:05 right now, and that means we've got to take a comedy break. On Mana'o Radio with Julie Brown and her perspective on love and hearts and all of that business from her album Trapped in the Body of a White Girl. And this is a song called I Like 'Em Big and Stupid. Mana'o Radio.

0: Yes, Bon Invader, Hush My Heart, Be Still. And Chris Rea, I Can Hear Your Heartbeat. That along with Mike Snow, And My Heart Is Full. And what else? Julie Brown, of course, from her album Trapped in the Body of a White Girl. And I Like 'Em Big and Stupid. And a quick comedy break on this Aloha Friday. Big moon out there, too. And I won't be playing moon tunes, not, I think, today, but maybe next week. We'll see. I kind of plan it at the moment. It's all in the moment. So, let's see. Let's check out some of the events going on around the Bally Isle with our music calendar here on KMNO. Bill Best here. I'll be back with more extraordinary music after this.
1: Well, when you're looking for some live music here on Maui, and there's a lot, we have an easy way to find some. It's called Music Tonight. It's at the very top of our website, manaoradio.com. 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You're going to find dates and times, styles of music, the musicians, and the locations. And here is just a small example of what you're going to find. On Monday the 31st in Kula at Ocean Vodka from 5 until 7, check out Aaron Booth. Tuesday, September 1st already, South Shore Tiki Lounge in Kihei, 4 to 6. It's fun sing-along piano with Jake Carter. Wednesday the 2nd at Fabiani's in Kula from 5:30 till 7:30, Willie Wainwright with live violin dinner music. Thursday the 3rd in Kihei at Divine Wine Lounge, 6:30 till 8:30, smooth saxophone with Will Robb. And Friday the 4th in Wailuku at Y Bar, 6 till 9, soul, funk, reggae and more, Captain Kirk and the Collaborators. And you know there are many, many more in Music Tonight. 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A big mahalo goes out to our friends over at Backlit Buddha Studios for helping with this useful and free resource. 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

Lee Ritenour and his six string theory, Shape of My Heart. Michael Franks before that, My Heart Said Wow, and Jimmy Buffett with the Hula Girl at Heart. Hula Girl at Heart. On KMNO, Manalo Radio, don't forget the Hula Honeys will be in from 2 to 5 this afternoon and every Aloha Friday. And I just talked to Eddie Float. He's coming in at 1 o'clock. We'll talk story and play a few tunes, and who knows what might happen. You just never know with Eddie Float. Hey, that could be a slogan. I'm looking forward to that and lots more. We are all volunteers here at Manao Radio, as you probably know. We have dyed-in-the-wool listeners. What does that mean, dyed-in-the-wool? Anyway, we've got longtime listeners and a big aloha going out to each and every one. And to the world, this troubled world needs a whole lot more aloha. And for myself as well, this is Bruce Coburn taking us to the Southland of the Heart on Manao Radio.

Music from the Heart on Manao Radio, and there's one, a discovery from my collection. All this music you hear is from my very own personal collection, which doesn't range in 100 to 1,000. It's several thousand. I didn't realize, and somebody was working on my computer and said, "Do you realize how many songs and albums you have?" And I thought, well, why don't I just dip into them? And so what we've heard in some cases is a rediscovery or even a discovery of music. Quarter Flash is more familiar. Take Me to Heart. And Bruce Cockburn, well worth checking out some of Bruce's music. That was Southland of My Heart. And I think I've got time for a few more on Manao Radio before the feature story news report. So hang in there. And Mick Jagger from an album, what was that? Wandering Spirit, Mick Jagger. On KMNO, Angel in My Heart.

0: 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And if you're living across the seas, and just every which way you look, everything is across the seas except a few islands right here. And we're so grateful to be here and not there necessarily. And people often go there and they come back and they say, oh, it's not like here. And so if you do live there, if you're listening and you'd like to tune in, or you know someone who might be listening, then what I'm trying to say is, we have a free KMNO mobile app available at manawaradio.com/app. And you can listen just about anywhere you are. If you're leaving Maui or the islands and you want to take Manawa Radio with you, yeah, you can. Unless, you know, depending on where you go, it's illegal. Because, you know, once in a while, a cuss word slips through. You don't always listen that carefully to some of the new music that you hear. So the Bee Gees, though, going way, way back with every Christian lion-hearted man will show you. And I still haven't seen it, whatever it was. Still trying to figure it out. Feist with How My Heart Behaves. And Mick Jagger from his Wandering Spirit and Angel in My Heart. More good-hearted music coming up. Want to remind you as well, once again, that Broth Cafe at Alive and Well, one of the underwriters of the big show. And you'll find them online, broth@aliveandwell.com. And many thanks again to Pogan Pole Kitchens Hawaii and Kihei, offering a wide variety of contemporary styles of kitchen cabinets and finishes, plus Mila kitchen appliances and accessories. 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Well, you can't judge me by these crazy tunes I play, but you know, I think we all have a little craziness somewhere. And so I love those old tunes, especially because you don't hear them on the radio anymore sometimes, but going way, way back with the Bee Gees and probably a few select tunes, and every Christian lion-hearted man will show you. Will not be one of them. Nor will Feist. Mick Jagger, maybe, from Wandering Spirit. But anyway, good to be here, sharing the music and sharing the news. The feature story news report, incidentally, brought to you by Alice McDermott and the Maui team at Mercer Advisors.
1: From Feature Story News in Washington, I'm Jagruti Dave. The death toll from Nepal's catastrophic flash flood has risen to at least 547, with nearly 1,000 people still missing. A newly formed lake is also threatening a fresh deluge in the disaster zone. More than 500 foreign nationals remain unaccounted for, including dozens of Americans, Australians and Indians. Rebecca Bandhan reports from Kathmandu.
2: People coming in looking for their relatives, saying that these family members are missing, and they were registering their names. We saw them writing down names of children, young children even, people of all ages who are missing, and it was just staggering, really, the sheer number of people that are just still searching for their loved ones. And it really reminds us of the scale of this disaster.
1: Federal Reserve Chair Kevin Warsh has delivered his most explicit signal yet that an interest rate hike could be imminent. He told the Jackson Hole Symposium on Friday that recent data has not shown underlying inflation trends improving meaningfully. The Fed held rates steady at 3.5% to 3.75% in July, but three regional presidents dissented. They wanted to raise borrowing costs as inflation has remained above the central bank's 2% target for more than 5 years. Nick Harper reports from Washington.
3: Remember, the Fed has that 2% target. They're trying to get inflation below that. The big problem is that for more than 5 years, it's been above that 2% target. And Kevin Walsh, in his comments, said that the recent data had not shown that underlying trends have meaningfully improved. And therefore, he went on to say that really, if inflation didn't improve and if it didn't go down further, then the Fed would have to act.
1: Russia warns it could strike British military targets, both inside and outside Ukraine, in response to Kyiv's use of British-supplied Storm Shadow cruise missiles against Russian territory. CNN is reporting Britain is sharing secret missile technology with Ukraine. The threat delivered by Russian Foreign Ministry spokeswoman Maria Zakharova has been described as the strongest of its kind from Moscow to a NATO member state. Ollie Barrett reports from London.
4: They're describing it as outrageous. That is the wording that UK Prime Minister Andy Burnham has been using. They are trying to present a robust stance against what they see as these outrageous threats from Russia, and also trying to make it very clear that their stance when it comes to Ukraine and support for it is not going to budge or move or change in any way in the face of those threats.
1: From bureaus worldwide, this is FSN.
5: 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The Dolly Parton Imagination Library now operates in several countries worldwide. 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
6: 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We gift books to children aged under five, and we work with local partners to do this. 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She was one of 13, and her family was extremely poor, and they only had one book in the house, which was the Bible. And her father was illiterate. He couldn't read or write. And Dolly really saw how that held him back. So she was determined, when she had the wherewithal to do something, give something back to society, she was determined to do something around education and literacy. And she wanted no child to grow up in a house without books.
5: So far, it's given away more than 330 million books to more than 3 million children around the world. 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You can learn more at imaginationlibrary.com. 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
1: The main headlines again. The death toll from Nepal's catastrophic flash flood has risen to at least 547, with nearly 1,000 people still missing. Federal Reserve Chair Kevin Warsh has delivered his most explicit signal yet that an interest rate hike could be imminent. And Russia warns it could strike British military targets both inside and outside Ukraine in response to Kyiv's use of British-supplied cruise missiles. And that is the latest from Feature Story News. I'm Jagruti Dave in Washington.
0: Bill Best here with the extravaganza and the weather. More specifically, and let's see what's going on. Let me quickly replay, bring it up to date. Still in the mid-80s. It's been that way for several weeks, I think. And breezy, partly cloudy. I could say that's the story for the next week. Well, we could save some time. Overnight, looks like more showers. And no sun overnight, but

two of the greats, indeed. Sonny Landreth, Broken Hearted Road, and Kenny Wayne Shepherd, Born with a Broken Heart. That, along with Bonnie Raitt, Have a Heart. It's all from the heart, at least if I'm concerned. And I'm not, really, because coming up, Everything But the Girl. And Cross My Heart. That's what's coming up. Everything But the Girl. But Eddie Float is also coming in. And of course, if you know Eddie, you know he's a singer, he's a songwriter, a guitarist, a Renaissance kind of guy in the art world, in my mind, and I can't get him out. But I talked to the doctor the other day, and I said, you know, Eddie Float is stuck in my mind. I saw him at the Coffee Attic, and he was playing with Jimmy Mack, and I just thought, man, this is the greatest, because I used to see Jimmy Mack back in the day at the Blue Max, Jimmy Mack, and then Eddie. I've just known him around, you know. It's one of those talented people, and we have so many here on Maui, that and it's just as well the world doesn't know how many talented guitarists, musicians, guitar makers, and, makers in general, creators. And so I try to kind of create a picture, an audio picture of what I do here every Wednesday and Friday, midday from 10 till 2. And so it's at the moment, spontaneous combustion on KMNO. And again, thanks to Broth Cafe at

0: Live and Well, and Pug and Paul Kitchens Hawaii for making my Friday show a possibility. And it would be an impossibility if it were any other station but KMNO. So Eddie Float coming in.
1: What?
0: Around an hour from now. And we'll not only perhaps hear some of his music, and we can look at his illustrations. And I don't know, what else? Can he dance? Well, we'll find out when he steps in and sits in for an hour or so, probably a little less, as things go. And they do. And so do I. So if I haven't made my point already with the music, oh, it's all so profound, then... Well, good luck to you and one and all on this coming weekend. Lots going on, and keep listening. We'll tell you what's happening. But, hey, by the way, you know, if you can't dance, or if you'd like to kind of join some dancing people, Adaptations Dance Theater is Maui's contemporary dance company. And some wonderful artist residencies, performances, and training programs, and so much more. There's so much that they do that you'll have to find out for your very own self at adaptationsdancetheater.com. And the people do this now all the time. Oh, really? Yeah, I see that. And there and there. So check that out. And visit Manawa Radio's shop on the internet and pick up some gear. You know, we even have mugs. Yeah. And you know, if we had our own mug on the mugs, now that would make things even more interesting. In the meantime, on KMNO, Manawa Radio, everything but the girl.

Oh my goodness. I have to catch my breath. Hard on Mana'o Radio. Unchained Melody, Joe Cocker with Unchained My Heart. And Everything But the Girl, Cross My Heart. Music from the heart, and I still have a bit of music from the heart coming right up. Many thanks to those who keep the heart beating. Mana'o Radio's major supporters, including and also part of our many, many, not only supporters, underwriters, but volunteers. Everyone involved takes more than a village, even. And so thanks to the Intuitive Home LLC, Holden Now / No Robots, Bauer Pacific Builders, and Mala Ocean Tavern, the Salem Family, Teddy's Bigger Burgers, Monify Farm, and Lillian Townsend. That's Lily Townsend and the Ministry of Fun, and just a few of the folk who keep the aloha alive here on KMNO, along with Heart. Did I mention Joe Cocker on Chain? Yeah, I believe I did. Everything But the Girl. And trying to keep up to the music, but it ain't easy. The music comes and goes so quickly. I'm Bill Best. I haven't gone yet. I'm still here and glad of it, and glad to be able to put together a few more tunes. And Eddie Money coming up, stepping right up. And in the meantime, another Eddie, and this is a coincidence, Eddie Money on Mana'o Radio. I'm sorry, I wrote it down wrong. Hey, I'm very old. This is a group called The Stories. You're Taking My Heart Away. And then Eddie Money on Mana'o Radio.

0: Music on Monaco Radio with Eddie Money. Any relation there? We've got Eddie Float in here.
1: Not the money part, just the Eddie part.
0: You know other Eddies, though, I'm sure.
1: Do I? Well, there's Fast Eddie. There's Eddie Haskell.
0: Oh, yeah, yeah.
1: Eddie and the Cruisers. Eddie Spaghetti.
0: Now, who was that? My wife mentioned Eddie Spaghetti.
1: That's just, I don't know, people started calling me Eddie Spaghetti. I liked it better than Sweaty Eddie.
0: Well, you do have kind of an Italian accent.
1: I grew up with a lot of Italians.
0: Is that right? Whereabouts?
1: In Ambler, Pennsylvania. Are we on the air? Is this us? Is this the show?
0: It's
1: I grew up in Ambler, Pennsylvania, where most of the town was built by Italian immigrants. That were brought there intentionally and who were happy to come from Italy because it was almost impossible to make money in Italy. The man that ran our town was like a king, and he loved the way they built. And there were stonemasons. They were fantastic builders.
0: And there was a king, an actual king?
1: Well, he lived in a castle. He built himself a castle, and his name was Richard Madison, Dr. Richard Madison, and he didn't found the town, but he, when he moved in to start his businesses there because of the Wissahickon Creek, which was a very, very faithful creek for water.
0: A creek?
1: Well, most people call it a creek, but in Ambler and in certain places on the East Coast, they call it a creek, no matter how you spell it.
0: Yeah, I've heard that before.
1: Yeah. Am I going through? Should I have a headphone on to know what I sound like?
0: Only if you want to.
1: Will it help me know what I sound like? Hi, everybody. Am I actually talking to the world right now?
0: You should be. I tested it earlier.
1: That would be great if it was.
0: So if you don't know, because I didn't officially introduce you, we are Manao Radio, KMNO, Wailuku, Maui, Hawaii, 91.7 FM, streaming worldwide at manaoradio.com in memory of Duncan Mack, courtesy of the Grace Family Foundation. And many thanks again to Pogan Pole Kitchens Hawaii and Broth Cafe. And Alive and Well and AliveandWell.com. These are some of the people who make this thing possible. And we can hang out with guys like yourself. Eddie Float, we were just discussing his friendship with an actual king who had a castle. I've never known anybody who ever had a castle.
1: I'll tell you a little bit about it. We have an hour, and we'll cover things, I hope.
0: Please. I needed this last hour to be filled, and I thought, who better to do it?
1: this story is, to me, is a very good story, because he came to Ambler, and he set up his business along the Wissahickon Creek. We call it the Creek, because it was faithful. It never, ever dried up, and so he could run his power plant off it. He could run all of his factories off it. But his product was asbestos. He made all of the asbestos products that the world came to rely on for pipe insulation and all the tiles and shingles and breaks. And that's what he did. He brought it all in from a mine in Canada, train loads. Every day, 20 train cars of... I don't know how many train cars.
0: But that's not healthy.
1: And you would think that's not a happy story, but it's a funny story a lot of ways. The kids in Ambler, there was a dump in Ambler from the time I grew up that was at least three stories high, about four blocks wide, that ran the length of the town.
0: And it was all open.
1: It was wide open, white mountains. They were called the White Mountains of asbestos.
0: And kids probably played in.
1: We played on them. We ran as fast as we could and long jumped out over the slope and would come down in it in a cloud of white powder.
0: And look at you now. For heaven's sake, you know, some of our listeners can actually see things that probably... spies. But that's another story. Don't be worried. But every word is being written down by hand, by the way, analog now. That's the way to do things. When you're writing something now, because they're always supposedly watching us. So we got to be careful. It's not like in the old days. And you did these wonderful pictures. Speaking of the old days, your artwork is not that old, really. You're still painting.
1: I'm still alive. Yeah. I'm still painting. I've been, yeah. I have been, I'm now I'm 70. My birthday's in January. I'll be 71. But I've been serious about being an artist since I was about 10 years old. And by the time I got to high school and I got to take my first real art class, those teachers grabbed a hold of me and really drove it into my head that if I was willing to devote my life to it and practice hard, that it was well within my grasp to have a real life as an artist.
0: Yeah.
1: And I've earned my living my whole life as an artist.
0: Well, I've admired you and your artwork and your music and your sense of humor for a long, long time. And you're playing with two of my favorites. Well, you two, at any rate, playing with Jimmy Mac. And the Cool Cats, is, I used to see him perform at the Blue Max in Lahaina.
1: Yeah, I'd like to tell you what it's like for me.
0: Yeah.
1: Because when I first got here and I met Sandy, I think you remember Sandy. Sandy, she made my whole life happen. But that's, I can get back to that. But as soon as they knew I liked music, they said.
0: And he has photos too.
1: We've got to go see Jimmy Mac. You're going to love him. And from the first time I saw him, I just admired him so much. I love this band. But as the years went on, and he still had a band, and he still had a band, and he was getting these incredible gigs, and I was like, that's the template. That's who I want to be. I want to be just like Jimmy Mac.
0: And he travels the world.
1: He really travels a lot.
0: Unbelievable.
1: And he could keep a band together better than any other band that existed, really, that I knew of on Maui. And that's what I admired, because I liked trying to have bands, and I wanted to have a band, but I could never keep one together.
0: Yeah.
1: And he did. And now...
0: Well, I'm amazed you haven't kept one together.
1: It's not... Well, first of all, you got to be able to get them gigs regularly so that they're getting paid, because they'll all work. If somebody's offering them a real gig with real money, they're probably going to take it. So if you want to keep that band together, you have to keep them working. And that's not easy. But Jimmy Mac managed to do it. But I want to tell you, one day I was in at Costco, and up walks Jimmy Mac. And he's like, "Hi, Eddie. I don't know whether you know me or not. I'm Jimmy Mac. And I just wanted to tell you, I really like your paintings." And I was just like, my knees were buckling that Jimmy Mac was even talking to me. And now I have this regular gig with him, and he's sitting there right next to me. We get together every Sunday. I'm playing with Jimmy Mac, my idol. And it's a real feather in my own personal cap. You know what I mean? I get to kind of bask in that all by myself.
0: He's basking. He likes basking. Do you go out to the beach and bathe in the sun, do you?
1: I do not bathe in the sun. I've spent a lot of time in the sun because I always work as a painter for so many years. I work out in the sun thinking all the bad skin and skin cancers and all that, all hazards of the profession. And now I'm done being willing to do that. And I like to find the shade. I paint inside. And I burned myself to a crisp out there.
0: Really?
1: Yeah.
0: You don't look very crispy.
1: No.
0: Well, I could have said otherwise.
1: Well, that's because I have one foundation and makeup.
0: Well, you kind of look like Dean Martin, actually.
1: Everybody.
0: Suave.
1: I like Dean Martin. Love somebody.
0: Oh, man. And nobody has duplicated those guys from back in the day when I was but a young fellow. Hey, you're over 65, right?
1: I'm 70.
0: 70. So I hope you're taking advantage of the senior discounts and Kama Aina discounts.
1: Yes, I do. Which ones are we talking about? Specific ones or
0: just in general? I went into a restaurant and I said I'm a senior and I'm a Kama Aina. Oh, yes, sir. And they call you sir, too. And yes, sir. Here you go. $5 off.
1: Yeah. And I really, really appreciate it whenever anybody gives me anything off, which they do sometimes. They even will throw like an extra couple pennies in if you don't have it at the Rodeo General store. You're like digging in your pockets. And they're like, we got it. They pay it for you. It's so nice.
0: A supermarket, I forget which one, they said, we'll accept your pennies. your pennies.
1: They like pennies.
0: Yeah.
1: Yeah.
0: And, you know, because everything is like $4.99, $6.99. I said, what's with the 99? Just say $7, for God's sake. You're not, you know.
1: It's funny. Because just this morning, I bought something, and I had already put money in the tip jar. And the woman who took my money, it was like $9.82, meaning I would get 17 cents back in change. And she said to me, do you want your 17 cents? I was like, well, actually, I don't, because it'll just be falling out of my pocket.
0: Yeah.
1: And we don't even think about 17 cents, which is kind of sacrilegious, really. But the fact that she would ask me that was also eye-opening. You know, well, it's like most people don't want that kind of change in their pocket anymore.
0: My wife, she gets the cards from like Costco cards. She becomes a member, and Foodland and some of these other places. And so it all amounts up to, I don't know if there's an extreme, you know, thousands of dollars or anything. But that's another good tip along your way today, wherever you are. A lot of people listen in the car while they're driving.
1: Sure, I do.
0: Yeah?
1: Yeah.
0: Oh, you do? Yeah.
1: Yeah.
0: And so, I don't know, we should have a car club or something. I love cars, but I don't drive.
1: No.
0: No.
1: And
0: I won't go into that, but yeah.
1: I'd love to say hello to Christy, speaking of cars. Christy Vale, that's my girlfriend.
0: Yeah.
1: And she's right out front, sitting in her car, brand new, by the way. She just got it.
0: What kind is it?
1: It was a Forester, what's the name of that? Pleiades? Subaru. Subaru means Pleiades in Japanese, Subaru.
0: Really?
1: Yes. And thank you. You're welcome, everybody, for me telling you that. Well, she's sitting in a brand new one right now in the air conditioning listening to this radio show. I love you, Christy. Thank you for everything. She's helped me so much.
0: I love you as well, platonically.
1: Yeah. Now, I also want to mention my sister, Jackie. I have four sisters.
0: Yeah.
1: And I didn't bother writing to any of them to tell them I would be on the radio, except Jackie, because they're busy. They won't listen. They don't find me very entertaining. But my sister Jackie, she's like my little sister, and she loves me the way a little sister loves her older brother. And she probably is actually listening. And I love you back, Jackie. Thank you. That's all I have. And Jimmy Mack. I have a surprise for everybody. I can't tell anybody what it is, but it's happening. It's happening on Monday. Can I mention that we play at the place down the street? I don't want a conflict of interest. The Coffee Attic.
0: Oh, the Coffee Attic. No, you guys, I've known you for years and years and years.
1: Yeah.
0: Your artwork and your music. But Bobby said, we should catch Eddie Float
1: Jimmy.
0: Jimmy Mack. I'm sorry. Yeah. A little dim sometimes. Jimmy Mackin, who used to play with the Cool Cats back in the day.
1: He was the Cool Cats.
0: Yeah. And I used to try to dress like him, anyway. But I wanted to get back to your artwork, because you brought this other. Can I see this other one? I love that one.
1: Well, this book, let me talk about what it is. I'll explain it, then I'll hand it to you.
0: Yeah, because I wanted to know about the portraits in there, which I never thought of you as a portrait guy.
1: Oh yeah, I'm a big portrait guy. But this is one book. Let me get I think you mean the other book.
0: No, that's the one.
1: Okay, this one is called The Fish Whisperer, and it's kind of much more illustrations in it than my other book, which we'll talk about that, I hope, if
0: you
1: don't mind.
0: We could see that. No, I could hold it up to the microphone there.
1: There you go. You got it? That's a pretty nice illustration.
0: Otherwise, but use your imagination.
1: Here is how this book came to be. I went home to help my mother out while she was starting to get dementia and losing her ability to take care of herself, which lasted about 5 years. And
0: really?
1: We used to do puzzles until we couldn't do them anymore. And then I started drawing a picture for her, like a black line, as though it were a coloring book. Every morning while she ate her breakfast, I would draw her a new picture, And when she got finished, she would color it with magic markers. And it turned out she was very good at coloring them and really good at it. And so it became what we did for the rest of her life. And once I realized, because I do like to write, that this was going to be an ongoing thing, I started drawing her pictures that fed into a continuing story, which I wrote as I went. I would write a rhyming verse at when the picture was finished about the picture. And it grew and grew and grew, and it became this storybook. We were on television. The big Channel 6 ABC News came to our house down at the seashore all the way from Philadelphia, did a big interview on us, and
0: I'm very happy
1: about it. So here, I'm handing it to you. I'd love to read a bit from it, if you don't mind.
0: Oh, yeah, would you please? Because but it's perfect for kids. There's not... And big, what do they call it?
1: Very big type.
0: It's perfect for kids or adults. I just love the pictures. There's one in here, a guy in a tractor.
1: He's on a tractor.
0: Yeah, on a tractor, and there are all these animals together that probably wouldn't be. Couple of them riding along, and a deer, and a tortoise, and a kid out in front. And did you live on a farm?
1: I'm glad you asked me that. I grew up not on a big farm, but in a small country farm where my grandparents grew a lot of vegetables and had chickens and rabbits and dogs and stuff like that. But I felt like I had a very country childhood because of where my grandparents lived, and I spent a lot of time with them. But this farm, some people don't know who Andrew Wyeth is, which is astonishing to me. Andrew Wyeth is one, in my opinion, the greatest American painter. That's just my opinion, but he is extremely famous. He painted Christina's World. Christina Olson was kind of crippled and crawling up a hill to a little farmhouse, and it's a very famous painting, like in a Metropolitan Museum in New York or something. At any rate, he painted near where I lived, about 70 miles from where I grew up, on a farm called Kerner's Farm. And when I found that out, I went there kind of stalking him, hoping to meet Andrew Wyeth. And I set myself up knowing where he would eventually have to pass by, and was painting pictures hoping he would stop to talk to me. And in the meantime, I got to this farm that I knew he painted, and I began going there and painting pictures. And I actually became real, true friends with Mr. Kerner and his son. Which I can't fake that. It wasn't like I was trying to be friends with him. We just hit it off. And I wound up painting on that farm. I haven't been back home for a few years because after my mother passed away, I stopped going back, and because I was away for so long, I'm happy to be here. But I've done, 200 paintings on this farm. And that is actually Mr. Kerner. Look it up, people. I'm going to tell you how to spell his last name. K-U-E-R-N-E-R. Carl Kerner. And Andrew Wyeth is W-Y-E-T-H. So because I knew that farm inside out and backwards, I want to tell you something that happened. Thank you so much for listening.
0: Take your time.
1: So every morning after I'd finished doing my paintings there, I painted so many paintings on the farm. Every morning after I finished doing my paintings, I'd go over and see his son, who's a great painter, also named Carl Kerner. Carl Kerner III. Well, we'd sit there painting, having coffee, and like two or three large turkey buzzards. If you know what a turkey buzzard is, that's a big bird, like a vulture, would come and land on his railing. And as soon as they did, he would go in and open up a couple cans of cat food and put them out on the railing. And the birds they came down for that, and he would feed the birds. And that was astonishing to me.
0: Yeah, yeah.
1: Because the turkey buzzard to me was a scavenger who was the bird that was always picking carcasses on the road, deers that got hit by cars and stuff. Well,
0: somebody's got to do it.
1: Somebody's got to do it. You're exactly right.
0: And this is a picture of his son?
1: That is a picture of Carl II. There were three generations, and this was the second. And he passed away at about 95 years old, and he was a dear, dear friend of mine. And I, because I would work on his farm Every time it looked like rain, because he in the end, he farmed mostly hay. You can't cut hay in the rain or you'll ruin it.
0: Oh, I didn't.
1: Yeah, if you cut hay in the rain, it will be useless as hay. No one, you can't, because it'll get moldy and rotten and all that.
0: Yeah.
1: So
0: yeah.
1: Anytime he was always cutting hay or baling hay, but every time it looked like rain, he would come and find me. And I turn around, there he'd be standing next to me, never disturb me, but I'd hear a snap and turn around, there he was. And he'd say, "Looks like rain, you want to do my portrait?" And I would drop what I was doing and go to this place where we'd be out of the rain and do another portrait of him. So there's mention of that in this book, in the story, and I'm glad I got a chance to tell that, and I hope I get to read that line. But that is Carl Kerner II, and he's one of the most beautiful, generous, sweethearted people I've ever known.
0: It's so great to know and meet people who are inspiring. Some people are so busy staring now at their phones that I kind of miss it all by watching a movie even 10, 20 years ago. And of course, everybody was smoking and drinking like crazy in the movies.
1: But they weren't doom-scrolling.
0: No, or any of that. I know nothing. I don't carry a cell phone on.
1: Let me read a bit.
0: Yeah, let's get off.
1: While you're still on the subject. So this is a sweet little coloring book, and here's what I did. I took the pictures that my mother colored, which I drew. You should look into this book. It is at the library in Mockawal for sure. I had a spot where I knew I wanted to read a passage.
0: And it's called Fish Whisperer?
1: Fish Whisperer.
0: Whisperer.
1: Like the dog whisperer. There's a guy who's a dog whisperer. There's a horse whisperer.
0: Really?
1: Well, this was the fish
0: I could
1: whisperer.
0: Use a whisperer once in a while.
1: Yeah. Well, I'll take your headphones off. I'll see what I can do. Let me get this point in.
0: Yeah.
1: So what I did, like I said, I did many, many paintings at this farm. I think pretty beautiful, well-done watercolors, in my opinion.
0: I think so, too.
1: Thank you. And what I did was I would take her illustrations and, where necessary or where it worked, superimpose her illustration, her characters, on top of my paintings. So there's a mix of, like, realistic, subtle watercolor done, you know, with a lot of realism, and these other figures, which are slightly on the cartoon side, colored in magic marker. And that's what the book looks like. You should look at it. It's at the Mockawa Library, The Fish Whisperer. Today.
0: It's hard to say, though. You might have come up with a more catchy.
1: Something that's not a more clickety-clack.
0: Fish Whisperer. You know.
1: It's too much of a tongue twister.
0: Something Ernest Borgnine would have said.
1: Yeah. Mikhail.
0: Yeah, right.
1: Mikhail.
0: Well, you're old enough to appreciate all that.
1: I'm gonna read just a passage,
0: okay, yeah,
1: because it's all written in verse.
0: And there are pictures, so.
1: And I would draw the picture. She would color the picture, and then I'd go and figure out how can I connect this to tomorrow's picture in rhyme. So, and it talks about Carl Kerner, my friend. Carl Kerner worked his fields. He cut the hay and loaded the bales. And when the rain clouds blocked the sun, he sometimes had his portrait done by artists who had come to call to see what Andrew Wyeth saw, the hill, the barn, the water trough, the springhouse, pond, and hayloft. Of all the memories and all the ghosts and stories Carl liked the most, this one starts with a granted wish, a growing boy and a careless fish. Now the story starts. That's like a preamble. In Chadsford, where the history's thick, in a deep pool on a tiny creek, from the mouth of Carl Kerner's brook comes a fish's tale and a storybook. The bass was big and fast and strong, loved by all the other fish in the pond. They hoped to be friends, swim side by side, but if they got too close, they'd be eaten alive. Then in swims this new dazzling thing. In the illustration, it's a lure, a shiny, colorful red lure with bling bling all over it. The what are they called, swivels and so forth. Then in swims this new dazzling thing, a lacquered, all lacquered up, all blingity bling, so daring and coy, so fake and alluring, wooden and heartless, plastic and boring. He should have known better. He should have thought twice. He should have listened to his friend's advice. But a big fish in a tiny pond will make the biggest mistakes before too long. Now you realize in the next page that he's caught. because there's a boy sitting in the front of his old pickup truck where his dad's coming in a minute, looking into his Creel. If you, I'm sure most people know what a Creel is.
0: I don't know. It all sounds like a song to me.
1: I could make it a song.
0: I'm just going to do one more page.
1: Now I'm talking about the fish. Now he's gulping for air in the fisherman's Creel and listening to how they'll prepare the meal. And he's thinking back on all his hopeful friends while wishing for a chance to be nicer to them. Then the boy starts thinking and changing his tune. Since he did have peanut butter and jelly at home, his father agreed and they pulled to the shoulder. They ran to the stream and put that fish back in the water. So that's all for now. I'll leave it. And then the boy then becomes friends with the fish and he goes down and he feeds him corn and bread every day. And the fish always comes when he sees him around. Now,
0: Who was this kid, by the way?
1: Well, his name is Pete in the book, and I am the kid.
0: Yeah, that's what I was wondering.
1: I am the kid, because I used to love to go fishing when I was a kid. And after killing a few fish and cleaning them and eating them the way I was taught to by my father and grandfather, I started to realize how much I actually loved them just being alive and in the water and how fun they were to kind of play with and watch. And I would go to the creek and just throw bait in the water and watch them come out and eat it. And I enjoyed that much more than actually catching them. So that's how this whole story was inspired.
0: Well, I like the nickname of the kid better than Eddie Spaghetti, though, I have to say. The kid.
1: His name was Pete. And he meets a girl in it. Her name was Curious Kate. And he falls in love with this little freckle-faced girl. So... Thank you for letting me read that.
0: Yeah, absolutely. But I know some people are saying, yeah, whatever, because I'm not hearing any music. And I know you brought your guitar and one of them fancy kind of guitars that fancy musicians play. And by the way, speaking of fancy, I told him to dress in his finest attire. And as you can tell, he's wearing one of those big Lebowski bowling shirts.
1: Yeah, like a two-tone bowling shirt, rock and roll, 50s rock and roll.
0: Last time I saw you play at the Coffee Attic, you were wearing one as well. I wanted to mention it, but I didn't want to get in the way of the performance.
1: Well, I make a big deal out of my clothes, but Jimmy always upstages me because he's got 50 years of Aloha shirts to pull from. Yeah.
0: And he's such a natural guy. Yeah. You know, a lot of musicians put on airs and, act kind of funny. But, you know, he's always seen to me like one of the guys, and I've had a chance to play with him a few times. And in fact, even in his quote studio,
1: and we had
0: a band in there with keyboards and a bass and a couple guitars, I think, and then I'm beating on a drum to the point where it was so small I had to play from outside out in the corridor.
1: It's where every Sunday we rehearse there. We learn the new songs we're going to play. Can I remind people, if you don't mind, that every Monday morning at 8 o'clock, it's Jimmy Mack and I, we call ourselves the Elderly Brothers.
0: I love that.
1: Which other people started calling us that because we play a lot of Everly Brothers songs. And we sing in that two-part harmony. And I like the name Elderly Brothers. We both liked it. And it took. We started 8 in the morning. Every single Monday and at the Coffee Attic.
0: They're punctual, too. You don't see this.
1: We're very
0: usually
1: punctual.
0: At
1: now,
0: 8
1: you mentioned other musicians. I'll play a song, if you don't mind, because you said you needed to hear music.
0: We need some music.
1: Can I play?
0: Hey, fellas, you can all go home now.
1: Well, you could play a record. But
0: do you have a record?
1: Do they know where the Coffee Attic is? I have a record, but I'd rather play one live.
0: I would too. I mean, you brought this fancy schmancy.
1: I have a beautiful orange Gretsch.
0: You do.
1: G50.

0: nose flute, which I invented, and nobody is interested. But thanks to volunteering at KMNO, Manawa Radio, with my so-called extravaganza, I'm able to do this every Wednesday and Friday, 10 a.m. to 2 p.m. midday, and it's been a pleasure and a joy to do what I do, and that I know is true of all of our volunteer DJs and staff and everybody who puts it all together. Thanks especially to Lawrence and Marianne Lambert, Rebecca DiLiberto, Picture It Framed, and David Rose and D2M Interactive. And thanks to Eddie Float, who's in the studio right now. And actually, he's live. So if you were listening and thought, yeah, it's one of those AI robots.
1: No AI here, none. No. Well, except for Photoshop, which I use a lot. But no music AI. I'm against it.
0: He's said, a Guinness. That's another one of those expressions that go back.
1: I wanted to say something about this song. A friend of mine came over to my house one day, not too long ago, and he said, I heard this incredible song. It's like, I got Flo on my left, and I got Mary on my right, and somebody's the girl that I'll be with tonight. I go, you mean The Wanderer? He goes, yeah, it's a great new song. I go, no, that song came out in 1961. That's Dion. He goes, oh, it's great. And that's what inspired me to write this song, because I thought, well, how good, it's the easiest song in the world to write. It's all kiddie, child lyrics and stuff. I love Dion and I love that song. But I am not a womanizer, but that song was a womanizer.
0: I was expecting you to be a womanizer.
1: No.
0: A lot of musicians, you know, fancy schmancy.
1: Okay. So, and it's just a straight up rock and roll rhythm to the immature lyrics. I can do that. Here it goes. Let me remember with the tempo now. I'm ready. Are you ready? Can you hear the guitar in your end?
0: I can hear it, yes. Okay. It's through my headphones.

0: And he float. The hula honeys have arrived.
1: We are lucky. How you sickness?
0: And their entourage.
1: Okay, I'm going to put this down now.
0: One of the reasons that I wanted Eddie Float sitting here and distracted by some attractive women, which, you know, often happens when you're a pseudo celebrity, because we get treated special.

0: especially after you turn 65. So try to get that senior discount if you can. And the Hula Honeys will be taking over as they do around 2 o'clock. So
1: do they perform while they're here?
0: Not in the studio.
1: Oh.
0: And I don't even think they do the hula, just between you and me.
1: But they're honeys.
0: But I also wanted to ask you, do you dance? Because you do so many things.
1: I love to dance.
0: Oh.
1: Yeah.
0: Ginger says.
1: Ginger, thank you.
0: Dancing.
1: I He can dance. You know what I like to dance, freestyle dance, but I love to East Coast swing dance. That's the only real swing dance I know. That's the simplest one. But with a few simple moves and a little bit of rhythm, you can make it look like you're really dancing.
0: Well, if you could see, he's doing it right now, and it's exciting. We've had magicians do things like me making my hand disappear, uh-huh. and things. Yeah, it's an amazing
1: that is
0: station. You and you get more by donating. We always have to plead for donations. So, Eddie Float in the studio, and a person that I've admired, and as an artist, we have one of your paintings at our house.
1: Yeah,
0: we love that. We have it displayed prominently.
1: Oh, thank you.
0: And I love the little kitty cat. You have a little black kitty cat that is like a silhouette of some sort, and there's. It's really beautiful, and I'm kind of ultra critic. I'm an ultra critic. I criticize a lot of art that I see, and uh-huh. I look at all these museum shows that you can see on YouTube, and absolutely amazing to see Paris and Belgian Congo. No, I don't.
1: And other places.
0: Yeah, other exotic places.
1: The great art, the art that's like been collected. Is
0: but also the contemporary art, yeah. Which I'm sorry for using the word crap, but it does. You know, and mainly because a lot of it is just kind of garish, and I've always loved watercolors. And yours especially, you have a wonderful touch. Now, the ones that I've seen, did your mom have anything to do with those outside of the book?
1: Did she have anything to do with me and having any talent or loving art? Well, I can...
0: I don't think I said that.
1: Well, I was just trying to hear what you said. I'll let you finish if you want.
0: Yeah, okay.
1: Well, I'll tell you about my mother. She always said she was an artist, and I never really saw her draw anything. And she had a story that she loved to tell about how she drew a horse, and she got accused of tracing it by a Catholic school nun. And the nun said, oh, well, if you drew it, I guess you could draw it again. Get up and draw it on the blackboard. And she got up and drew a beautiful horse on the blackboard. And the nun, because they don't like to be outdone, she just said, take your seat. And I was raised by nuns. I love them dearly. I'm not saying anything derogatory about them. But if you knew a few of them, you would know they don't like losing in a conflict.
0: Well, I was I was flunked in first grade because I didn't know the I didn't know and speak French, and yeah. So
1: well,
0: that was Notre Dame.
1: Were you in France when you were?
0: No, in San Francisco. There was Notre Dame de Victoire was the name. And they didn't like the fact that I didn't like or listen or could convey French in any way. So I think they were offended somehow.
1: How's your French now?
0: I've never even been interested. And now that everybody's looking at their cell phones, you know, they don't have to speak French. Just type it out there and hold it up. So I don't see you carrying around a cell phone, but I do know the value of those pads, music-wise. Mm-hmm. A lot of musicians are using, and they have all their lyrics and melodies. And
1: it's funny. everybody nowadays is reading their lyrics off of their pad, and I don't do that. And I think one of the reasons I don't do that, one is I still have a pretty good memory and I can memorize a song. And two is I'm the slowest reader you've ever met. I wouldn't be able to read the song in time. If I don't have it memorized, I couldn't sing it. So, but I think to actually be able to sing the song and sing it with any emotion, you need to know the words. You can't be reading it, but and really be able to deliver it with the kind of timing where the words are really in the pocket and you can convey the emotion as though you're telling a real story.
0: Right.
1: You have to know it, in my opinion.
0: I have to know it.
1: I have to know
0: it. Yeah, you got to feel it, too. It's got to mean something to you.
1: Yeah.
0: I don't know if you're familiar with the song Dolphins, but that's one I've always loved. And I like to sing it. Kind of brings a tear to me, you know. Certain
1: you
0: songs.
1: Slipped into your Irish, into your Gaelic.
0: I don't know. But if you could only play or listen to one song, if you could only choose one song, or one artist for that matter, and that could be, classical, those songs go on for hours.
1: That's a very good question. if I could only choose one song, that would be pretty hard.
0: There he is.
1: The people just
0: distracted by another attractive woman.
1: One morning at the Coffee Addict, I'm going to get back to that question, and I want to answer it. How about if I only could listen to one album? Can I get one album?
0: Okay.
1: Get one album. Well, I'll tell you. Can I bring up something I really wanted to? It won't be one album.
0: Oh, no.
1: But I was thinking you might ask me about music and what do I think of music and how about music on Maui and what bands have I ever had? If you had asked me those questions, this one answer popped up into my head this morning. I don't know if you remember, but there was a group. Susie was the one girl and Pam was another one. And Laura Civitella played with them, too. And they were the Dames. And they used to play in Lahaina and play at Pioneer Inn and other places. And I thought they were just absolutely fantastic. I got to play with them for a while because they started coming over my studio and we would play music. It turned out we had a band. But they put an album out, and it was just called The Dames. And I looked it up today trying to find it on iTunes. And I couldn't find it. In fact, there were other bands now that have the name Dames who have taken it on. And they've been obscured by all that. And they went their separate ways and they don't play together anymore. But I brought their CD. I could leave it with you if you'd play a song in the future sometime and bring them back. But enough about them. I really wanted to mention them because I think they were one of the best bands I've ever heard on Maui, the Dames.
0: Yeah.
1: Now, if there was only one song, it could be Bohemian Rhapsody. If there was only one album.
0: Oh, really? Queen.
1: Yeah, Queen.
0: Yeah.
1: I think Queen is one of the greatest bands. Not every song, not every performance, but when they're on, there's nothing like them. And Brian May, the guitar player, it's like you could play me all the great guitar players that you love, from Jimi Hendrix to Stevie Ray Vaughan to all the greats. In my opinion, he takes the cake. David Gilmour from Yes, from Pink Floyd.
0: Pink Floyd. Yeah.
1: And Brian Setzer from the Stray Cats. They're like my three.
0: And all those guys have had albums out.
1: Yeah.
0: Stray Cats.
1: Yeah.
0: These guys were amazing. And a lot of people don't know about these guys anymore, the younger people, because they got their own thing
1: going. They got their own thing.
0: And their headphones and walking around and in another world.
1: Yeah. I think that when we were younger, we did know other genres of music. We did.
0: Yeah.
1: We knew Frank Sinatra, which was only a generation away, but we knew Frank Sinatra. We appreciated Frank Sinatra and Dean
0: From
1: Martin.
0: From the movies,
1: yeah.
0: Dean Martin, Jerry Lewis.
1: Yeah.
0: Elvis Costello. Oh, no.
1: And he came later.
0: Elvis.
1: But not Elvis, and then Elvis Costello.
0: Elvis Costello.
1: But you do find now that you find a kid, you're like, I want you to do something for me. Name the Beatles. They're like, the who? What was the name of the band? Like,
0: Beatles.
1: So what, do you know, remember, what's your name's record? what was her name? I can't remember it. Her name was Four Wheels on a Gravel Road. Lucinda Williams.
0: Oh, yeah.
1: That album to me was spectacular. And that band that she played with at the time and made that record with was spectacular. And when you listen to them play, a lot of times when you hear a band play live, it gets muddled and they're not playing as well. And those bands that she played with were like, they were even better than the recording.
0: Here on Maui, who were some of your favorite people to play or bands? Play with.
1: I always loved playing with Rudy Esquire. I loved playing with him. My friend Ralph Lewis, who passed away, he was a bass player. I loved playing with him. Lily Miola, who I knew as a little kid. I used to give lessons to Matt Miola, who's a great surfer. Now he's a great songwriter. But Lily never wanted a piano lesson, and she turned out to be a great singer and songwriter. And I love Vince, because when Vince was little, when he was 12 years old, we used to meet up at a coffee shop down in Kahului and play with Rudy and Robert, who now works at Bounty Music, would play bass. And
0: I just ran into him yesterday at Bounty Music, the first time I've been in Bounty.
1: Robert?
0: For a long time. Yeah, I think so, but just briefly.
1: But when Vince was 12, he first started playing his Strat, and he was playing Stevie Ray Vaughan at the time. And it was just it was unbelievable what he was doing as a kid. And the fact that he's going on, I've seen him play many times. And he does things on the guitar that are just world class to me.
0: Okay, so, guitar-wise,
1: yeah.
0: Who are a few of your favorites?
1: In the world?
0: In the world, yeah.
1: Well, I mentioned Brian May, and I mentioned Brian Setzer. If I had to pick one,
0: really?
1: It would probably be Brian Setzer. Yeah.
0: And he came out with an album after the Stray Cats. I forget what it was called, but I think under his name. Excellent. You know, it's one of those guys you could just say, well, just buy everything.
1: Yeah.
0: Because they're so good. And I also have to mention Request Music down the street. Because they are amazing. They aren't one of our supporters, but there are so few places like record stores. They still sell records and then Marty Dredd said, if there's ever a bomb or something, go down in their basement. And I told the guy, I said, you've got a basement? He said, yeah. Yeah, I just, there, go down.
1: I'm going.
0: And it was heartbreaking for a DJ to see everything in a good part of your life displayed in stuff that you can't even use anymore, tapes. Everybody had Walkman. Ooh, the Walkman.
1: Yeah.
0: And I know I had one, and there were other machines too that you can't upgrade. They have a new kind.
1: Yeah.
0: But you have, now I have to ask you, because you have CDs, you have music that you've written.
1: Yes.
0: You've got to have a website too.
1: I have a website, and ever since, I will tell you briefly, that when I upgraded my computer like two upgrades ago, I lost all the interface to my website.
0: No.
1: And I don't know how to get it back. But the girl, who's wonderful, Aaron Brothers, who built my website for me, she's always offering to like get me back up to speed. But I never have 5 minutes to my name anymore. I'm busy all the time. Can I play another song?
0: Oh, absolutely. Yeah.
1: All right.
0: We've got a little bit more time. I like to move out before the Hulanis take over.
1: Well, I'll play one more song. Dick, can I read something from my book? I don't mean to run your show for you.
0: And I could finish up. As you're packing up what was the name of the woman that you...
1: Which woman? Aaron Brothers?
0: No, that you were saying... what was her name?
1: Lucinda Williams?
0: Lucinda.
1: Yeah, Lucinda Williams. Yeah. Pick Lake Charles.
0: Ray Charles?
1: Lake Charles.
0: All right. This is live radio. Okay, whoops. Yeah, I've got a few tunes. Is this a Lucinda Williams song?
1: Are you, am I going to play or is she going to play?
0: No. I thought as you were leaving, you don't have
1: I'm
0: to
1: still
0: leave.
1: Here, right? How much time do we have? Hi, yeah. Everybody. Thank you for listening. I hope we've been entertaining.
0: Eddie Float, everybody.
1: This song is written about my mother. I'm going to talk fast. It's not that I'm really wired out or anything. I just wanted you to hear it. My mother was her parents were literal servants, Irish Catholic immigrants, who happened to work on a large estate, taking care of a family and cleaning her house and being their gardener and so forth. And my mother was raised around very, very wealthy blue blood people, like Rockefeller wealthy. And she sort of got it in her bones that she was rich and she couldn't wait to get started in her life so she could begin to build her fortune. And she happened to meet my dad, even though she had dated very wealthy blue blood guys, they just didn't sort of, you know, stir her. And then she met my dad, who was very funny and talented and handsome. She fell in love with him. And for him to make spare money on the side, he used to trap muskrats and sell the pelts.
0: Really?
1: Yeah, and make muskrat stew and stuff.
0: Nobody I know does that sort of thing anymore.
1: So she wound up kind of living with a hillbilly. And when she went, but this is a story about them meeting at a dance. She grew up in a town called Chestnut Hill, PA. Now no one could dispute the fact that Betty was a beaut.

0: and so on. We fade out. Live fade.
1: That's a fade.
0: Thank you.
1: Eddie Flood.
0: Thank you very much.
1: Oh, my goodness. Do you ever have problems spelling your name, dear?
2: People used to mispronounce it a lot. Flock, really? They would always call me.
1: Which is it?
0: It's in America, it's pronounced float. In France and Germany, it's pronounced flut. Because it's F-L-O-T-T-E.
1: But with an accent.
0: No flutte or nothing. Flut is just a feminine form of the word flut. T-T-E is a feminine ending.
1: I still think it's fleh.
0: Yeah.
1: You see, I flunked first grade because
0: no wonder you got kicked out of school. You should have been expelled.
1: I know. Anyway, all about me. We'll have more time to talk next time about
0: me. We got to wrap
1: it
0: up.
1: Yeah, the little honeys are here. And,
0: okay. Could I post? Just let me do this. I have the most beautiful book. I love it. It's got like 170 of my paintings. You can see it at the Mockwell Library, and it's called Sandy Cotton's Labor of Love, Love Letters in Watercolor. And it's a nice thick book. I love my paintings personally, but they're fabulous reproductions of them. Really, really good reproductions.
1: Well, you gotta love what you do. And thanks to all of our wonderful artists here on Maui.
0: And Jimmy Mack. Hello, Jimmy. I love you too.
1: Jimmy
0: Thank
1: Mack.
0: You for playing music with me. Come see us on Monday mornings, people.
1: Yeah,
0: the
1: please.
0: Coffee Attic.
1: The Coffee Attic. It's a lot of fun. And a lot of times, Jimmy Mack seems to be just kicking back and enjoying a good laugh with Eddie Flood. So
0: it's half comedy, half music.
1: Yeah,
0: yeah,
1: and it's free form. That's what I like too. It's spontaneous, and the elderly brothers.
0: The elderly brothers.
1: Oh man! Well, thank you again.
0: I'll be signing off. Thank you, Bill, and thank you everybody out there for listening. I really appreciate it.
1: All right, the Hula Honey's stepping in. Eddie Flood on the web at
0: Eddie Flood, EDDIEFLOTTE.
1: That's with two T's.
0: Correctamundo.
1: Right? Because I have to remind people it's two L's.
0: Sure.
1: In Bill, you know, in French it would be Ville.
0: Ville. Yeah.
1: Well, it's been a lot of fun. I hope you'll come back and we'll do this again.
0: Now? Can you undo my seatbelt?
1: Your girlfriend is out in the car.
0: I know. She's going to tell me I did a wonderful job. She's so supportive and nice.
1: She's very supportive.
0: Really, really. She keeps me going. I would not, I would have folded a long time ago and just hid in my living room. Yeah.
1: Yeah, you seem to have a lot of spunk.
0: She brought the spunk back.
1: All right. Eddie, thank you.
0: Goodbye, Bill. Thank you.
1: We're shaking hands right now.
0: Yeah.
1: The world should shake its hand. Peace. Peace, brother.
0: Can you play a CD ever?
1: I
0: better get it to you another time. I don't want to part with this. That was the Dames. One of the best songwriting groups ever that I heard on Maui. One of the many.
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1: Here's something from Lucinda Williams. Thank you for listening. Thanks to Eddie, of course, all of our volunteers and supporters. Carry on. Have a good weekend. 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